0: Oh, we got some popcorn storms right around the Riverside area, just to the east of Mitchell. Some overtop the Alexandria area in Hanson County that right now just rain. We've got some right around the Loomis area that are popping up. Also, some around between Letcher and Forestburg. And, of course, most of the stuff up to the north that was going through the Cavour, Iroquois, and Desmet area has kind of moved off to the north and east. Once again, we still have severe thunderstorm warnings for McCook County. We're looking at, I'd say, central McCook County. I want to make sure I have the latest update. Yeah, remains in effect till 7:15 for eastern McCook County. And, of course, we've been talking about it. The heaviest spots, there's a huge downpour and a possibility of flooding right around the Montrose area all the way over to Salem. And, of course, down south of I-90 to Canastota. We're looking at north of Canastota is where it shows up with some possible hail. From Canastota, just a little bit to the east of Canastota and to the south is where that hook echo in the radar is showing up, where we earlier had possibility, well, where we had confirmed tornadoes over by Bridgewater. Those same hook echoes are still sitting there with the possibility of more popping up before they hit the Rumpus Ridge area. And, of course, we're talking about the areas that are in the path of that would be from Humboldt all the way down to the Pumpkin Center on Highway 19 as well, and I-90 from Humboldt all the way down to the bottom curve. You know where it is on the highway. So we'll continue to keep our eyes on this. We do have some thunderstorms building up down around Freeman, south of Marion, and more. We're waiting to see from Minnow all the way to Freeman, I should say, and then south of Marion. These are all building up. They might also become thunderstorms as we move on. And, of course, we will continue to keep you up to date on the details right here at KMIT and Cool 98.3.
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1: From the Cool 98.3 and KMIT Weather Center, I'm Mike Kelly. I got to tell you, I'm looking at this hook echo that just passed through the Canastota area and now, of course, is a little bit to the east and heading towards Rumpus Ridge. Really severe hook echo showing up on radar, and I think they're going to issue a tornado warning for that area with the possibility of tornadoes with as defined curve around as this is right now. Now, I hate to be a fearmonger on that, but just looking at radar, and of course from earlier over by the Bridgewater area, we kind of called it ahead of time. It looks like it's going to happen again. I'm waiting. So anybody on, I think that's Highway 19, north of 42, of course, from Highway 19 all the way up to Montrose. Of course, a very heavy storm right now, but right around the Rumpus Ridge area and to the east of Canastota, the possibility of tornadic activity is there, though no warnings as we speak, but the possibility is definitely there with that radar. We still have the severe thunderstorm warning for eastern McCook County until 7:15. It's about five more minutes and quarter-size hail, 60 mile an hour. Well, all right. Well, there we go.
2: This is a tornado warning. This is not a test. Repeating, this is a tornado warning from the KMIT Weather Center.
1: I hate being proven right. Tornado warning now issued for southwestern Minnehaha County and southeastern McCook County, and that goes until 7:45. Severe thunderstorm capable of producing a tornado located over Lake Vermilion State Recreational Area, moving east at 15 miles an hour. Very slow moving, but it is definitely dangerous. Tornado and quarter-size hail possible with this. We're looking at radar indicated rotation. We were talking about that in the

radar as well. Flying debris will be dangerous if you're caught without shelter. Mobile homes will be damaged or destroyed. Damage to roofs, windows, vehicles, also to farm equipment. We're talking about also to crops and livestock is likely. Now, this dangerous storm, of course, we're talking right now to the east of Canastota. Canastota is just on the backside of the storm where the Hook Echo is just to the

west of Rumpus Ridge with Highway 19. And of course, moving its way, that part is moving its way due east. And we're looking at the Hook Echo on radar just to the west of Rumpus Ridge and Highway 19. And of course, then also heading towards, not Highway 19. I apologize. Rumpus Ridge, and then heading towards I-19 and the Humboldt and Pumpkin Center between

0: to Rumpus Ridge and kind of got the right north of 42. When we're looking at more thunderstorms and little thunder boomers that have built up to our south around the Vyborg area, just to the east of Menno, all the way up through Freeman and heading into Marion. That we're looking at thunder boomers with that as well, heading to the north and east into this same area. And they look like they're going to join up with this storm as well, which could give it more energy. We've got a little bit of a thunder boomer building up right now, right around the Mount Vernon area and moving its way to the north toward Loomis. And we've got some popcorn storms around the Fulton area as well. Out a little bit more to our west in Girard County, we're looking at some thunder boomers starting to build up around the Western and Springs area, both on the Highway 34 all the way to the north as well, heading towards Woolsey and Wessington. We've got some stuff up by the Millerdale Colony and Rhea Heights area in Hand County, and we'll continue to look at all these little popcorn storms that have been feeding these bad storms and these tornadic storms throughout the afternoon. Now, we do have a tornado warning right now, a tornado warning. Once again, that is for, and I'm going to make sure I got it down pat here. Come on, pop up. Tornado warning for southwestern Minnehaha County and for southeastern McCook County. That goes until 7:45. That is 30 minutes from now. Now, at 7:06, a severe thunderstorm capable of producing a tornado was located over the Lake Vermilion State Recreational Area, moving east at 15 miles an hour. We talked about that, of course, just around the Canastota area. And, of course, this popped up just after it passed over Canastota, heading into the Rumpus Ridge area as we speak, where is the Hook Echo on radar. Heavy storms curve around and going to go through Humboldt. And, of course, we're looking to the south of that from Humboldt all the way to the Pumpkin Center on Highway 19 is where this Hook Echo is, where the possibility of tornadic activity is possible. So anybody living in those areas definitely want to seek shelter right now. And, of course, make sure anybody that's out in the fields or out in the ballparks or wherever else that are seeking shelter as well. We do have severe thunderstorms, but no warnings as of yet down around from Freeman, all the way down to, Highway 18. And of course, that's stretching all the way up to Marion at 44. We're looking at some more stuff down around the Vyborg area as well, heading to the north, going through Hooker, Hurley, and Davis. And there's a possibility of those turning into severe thunderstorms as well. And we continue to see, let's see, the latest update I just got. Severe thunderstorms, like I said, for southwestern Minnehaha and southwestern or eastern McCook County. But the tornado warning in those same counties is the most dangerous part we have right now. Till 7:45, and of course we're talking about running into the Rumpus Ridge area, and anybody who's living in those areas, farming in those areas, and of course over top the around the Lake Vermilion area, definitely got to seek some shelter right now, especially if you're in mobile homes or in RVs through those areas. Definitely want to seek shelter, but right around the Rumpus Ridge, around the Lake Vermilion area, definitely want to seek some shelter. And of course, that's heading its way straight across right now, going towards Highway 19 between Pumpkin Center and Humboldt. Humboldt's going to get some heavy rains with that. Montrose in the middle of the heavy rains that stretch all the way to the north, and then it kind of just becomes rains all the way up to Orland, and of course moving its way to the east very slowly at about 15 miles an hour. We have a tornado warning in effect for these counties, for Minnehaha. Well, I want to make sure I say southwestern Minnehaha and southeastern McCook County till 7:45. We'll be back with more info right after this.
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2: Well, from the KMIT and Cool 98.3 Weather Center, once again, we've been talking about it throughout the afternoon. Of course, these storms popping up, and now a tornado warning in effect until 7:45 for southeastern Minnehaha and for southwestern Minnehaha, southeastern McCook County till 7:45 over top the Lake Vermilion State Recreational Area. And of course, moving through the Rumpus Ridge area right now with that hook echo we show on radar. And of course, that's moving through. It curves up and around and is coming around towards the Humboldt area, where I-90 and Humboldt, of course, are. And of course, we're looking at that right now as the top of the storm. Then it curves back around toward the Rumpus Ridge area. That part is moving straight to the east. So anybody living between where Rumpus Ridge is all the way to Highway 19, definitely seek some shelter as well. And of course, that'll be between Humboldt and Pumpkin Center on Highway 19. We have more rain and thunderstorms, but no warnings right now down from Marion, stretching down to Freeman, all the way down to Highway 18, and then some stuff over by Viborg and heading up towards Hurley, Davis, over in, of course, Turner County and more. That's moving to the north and east. That'll be over in the Sioux Falls area, so we won't be covering that because it will, of course, be more of their coverage area. But the latest we have is a severe tornado warning. It means a possibility of tornadoes on radar. Southwestern Minnehaha County, southeastern McCook County until 7:45. And we'll continue to look at this as it's moving its way to the east. Some to the north and east and some just straight east. Starting to see around the Rumpus Ridge area and also around the Lake Vermilion area. Of course, it's kind of starting to spread out a little bit. And that actually is good news, as it will maybe possibly collapse that hook echo on the radar and make tornadoes less possible to form up and become more just of a downpour of rain. Right now, we're hoping that's what it's going to happen, but we have more stuff coming up from the south through Marion, through Stanley Corner. Of course, this big storm we've got right now stretching from Highway 18 to the east of Minnow, all the way up through Marion. That looks like it's going to come up and meet with this storm as well that we have a problem with the tornadoes in. And, of course, we are continue to keep our eyes on that. If the storm continues on its path, we're looking at it coming, well, right now, the heavy rain parts of it through the Humboldt area, and south of that is where we have the possibility of tornadoes. If that continues on that path, it'll go up and meet I-90 down to a little bit to the west of Hartford. And, of course, we're looking at that as it continues to move. It's been so much happening in a short time today. These little popcorn storms have been popping up, feeding this bigger storm. And, of course, continue to keep it going. Like we said, right around the Rumpus Ridge or over top Lake Vermilion Recreational Area, the good news is I'm hoping that that's starting to kind of collapse on itself, becoming just rain. And that means there would be less possible for a tornadic activity to break out. But right now it's kind of look like it's collapsing on radar. And that would be good before it stretches anywhere else past Rumpus Ridge. And of course the heavy rains and all that stretch all the way up to Humboldt now. And, of course, we got heavy rains up in Montrose, but it's almost on the backside of the upper part of this storm. And the heavy rains and more are moving into the Humboldt area on I-90.

0: And, of course, stretching down to the south and west to Rumpus Ridge is where that corner, I should say, that hook echo was showing up on radar, and that had the possibility, which showed up as a tornado warning until 7:45. We continue to keep you up to date on that right here at KMIT and Cool 98.3. I'm going to take a quick break here real quick, and I'll be right back. I got to get some water and check out the printers and more, and we'll be back with more details right after this. There
1: are good. Hi, this is Erin Tobin, candidate for District 21 Senate. 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I'm Erin Tobin, humbly asking for your vote on June 2nd. Thank you.
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1: KMIT, once again, we're back with the coverage on the tornado warning we have right now. We're looking at that for southwestern Minnehaha and southeastern McCook County. Now, like we said, the possibility that the Hook Echo down around the Rumpers Ridge area is starting to kind of dissipate. We're hoping that's what's going to be happening. Now, we had a bit of a thunder boomer, a little popcorn storm kind of move up through Stanley County and, of course, stretching all the way over. And it kind of joined up and now is kind of dispersing it a little bit. I'm hoping that'll take the sting out of the clouds in order to keep it from forming up into an actual tornadic activity. So that's what we wanted to do, to take that Hook Echo out of the thing. I was afraid it was going to make it more powerful, but we'll wait and see. Now, right now, as we see, we do still have severe thunderstorm warnings in effect for several counties, for southwestern Minnehaha and southeastern McCook until 8 o'clock. We have severe thunderstorm warnings for those. We talked about near the Montrose area and over top the Lake Vermilion State Recreational Area, 60-mile-an-hour winds and possible quarter-size hail. And then the tornado warning we had for conditions possible around the same counties. And, of course, those, of course, over top the same areas as well, Lake Vermilion State Recreational Area. Tornadoes and quarter-size hail possible. Like we said, we're hoping that this bit of rain that came up from the south, and there's more coming up through the Monroe area, will kind of mess with it so that it will not be able to form a tornado and, of course, take that sting out of there and that possibility. Heavy rains we can use. The tornadoes we don't need. We don't need the hail as well. Now, like right now, we're looking at very heavy rains and more, of course, stretching from Humboldt all the way down to the Rumpus Ridge area. And, of course, we've got some stuff right there coming up from the south through Monroe and Marion. That is, we got another. See where this county is. Southeastern Turner County and west central Lincoln County now have severe thunderstorm warnings. Like we said, we were talking about down here around the Viborg area. They have put warnings out for that. And of course, we're the latest on that right now that just popped up is for southeastern Turner, a severe thunderstorm located over Viborg. We were talking about that. 13 miles south of Parker, moving northeast at 15 miles an hour. 60-mile-an-hour wind gusts, paper quarter size hail possible with that as well. Hurley Davis around 7:30. That's just about right now. It's moving into those areas as we speak. And, of course, that's closer to I-29 and a little bit out of getting ready to go out of our listening area. But be careful if you're in those areas.

Once again, we have the severe thunderstorm warnings that popped up down around the Vyborg area for southeastern Turner County, and those are moving to the northeast at 15 miles an hour, heading towards Lenox, Worthing, Davis, Hurley. We've got the thunderstorm that does not have a warning right now is Freeman, stretching all the way down 18 all the way up to 81, all the way over to Marion and heading to the same Pumpkin Center area. We still have a tornado warning in effect, and that continues for a few more minutes, about 15 more minutes. And that continues for, a tornado warning remains in effect till 7:45 for southeastern Minnehaha and southeastern McCook counties. Severe thunderstorm capable producing tornadoes. We've been talking about it. Located over the Lake Vermilion recreational area right around the Pumpkin Corner. We're moving east at 15 miles an hour. Tornadoes and quarter-size hail. Flying debris.

0: 3 possible with that storm as well. I'm trying to zoom in here on the Rumpus Ridge area, I should say. Rumpus Ridge. That is where what was the hook echo on this storm was. Now it's kind of spread out and kind of dissipating a little bit, but still a severe thunderstorm stretching from that Rumpus Ridge all the way up to Humboldt. And, of course, moving its way across as well. Some of it is starting to move, push this, some of the rains that are coming from the south through Monroe and Marion are moving and pushing this storm a little bit up in the back, which means it's going to move up through McCook County. And we're looking at it, of course, going to be covering over top of most of I-90 here in just a bit from, let's say, from the Salem exit all the way to Humboldt. And of course, then we're looking at that storm affecting a lot of people there. Looks like it's going to roll over from Humboldt into Hartford with some very, very heavy rains and the possibility of more of these tornadic activities. And we'll continue to keep you up to date on that right here at KMIT and Cool 98.3. Like we said, we're still seeing the possibility of a little bit of a hook echo right now. That is, I'm trying to get the right road right here. Yeah, that's 19. We're talking about between Humboldt and the Pumpkin Center on 19 is where we're looking at the possibility of where that hook echo is still sitting, but it's a little bit dissipated, less formed than it was earlier, so hopefully it has gotten weaker. The storm has started to tumble a little bit down back around Canastota. Some of the rain from the south has come up and is kind of pushing the storm around, so it's kind of going up and curving around through Humboldt. It's going to come down and hit Hartford area as well and continue moving its way to the north and east. So a little more destabled than it was before, but we'll continue to keep our eyes on it right here at KMIT and Cool 98.3. Now, the latest updates we have, and I'll go ahead and read this out for you real quick, is the latest we had was a tornado warning in still in effect and for another 15 minutes for southeastern Minnehaha and southwestern Minnehaha, southeastern McCook counties until 7:45. And, of course, we're talking right now around the Rumpus Ridge, stretching all the way to just about Highway 19, and that is south of Humboldt, north of Pumpkin Center. More thunderstorms also to the south as well that we're worried about, of course, down around the Hurley area. We talked about the southwestern Turner County until 8:15 with a severe thunderstorm located over Viborg, moving its way north into Hurley and Davis, then Lenox after that, and then over into I-29 and out of our listening area. We've got a little thunder boomer right now south of Letcher, right around the Loomis area. We've got thunder boomers starting to build up, little popcorn storms that, like we said, could pop into more and more severe storms are right around the Western and Springs area, heading towards Virgil as well. And then we've got some more stretching all the way over, going up through, I say, the Ree Heights area and Miller as well. No warnings for those areas at this time. At this time, the tornado warnings we have in effect and thunderstorm warnings for southwestern Minnehaha, southeastern McCook counties until 7:45 and until the 8 o'clock hour, I believe, 8:15 for southeastern Turner County with severe thunderstorms over top of Viborg heading up into Hurley and Davis. We'll keep you up to date on the details here at KMIT and Cool 98.3.
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1: Like we said, from the KMIT and Cool 98.3, and taking a look at your weather, brought to you by Farm Bureau Financial Services with Agent Rocky Neuenhaus. Still have a severe tornado warning, and that is for southwestern Minnehaha and for southeastern McCook counties for about 4 or 5 more minutes, and then we'll see if they allow that to expire. Now, we've been taking a look at the hook echo on that. Of course, right now, where that would be midway between Humboldt and the Pumpkin Center, and of course, from I-90 south around the 42, and of course, we're looking at that right midway right now, so if you're living in that area, we're definitely trying to keep you up to date on where this is. Now, a lot of it is kind of disbanded and distorted because of other rains and thunderstorms that have moved up and kind of pushed into the storm. Canastota still getting very heavy rains, but they're on the backside of the storm. Humboldt, of course, getting very downpours and torrential rain and heavy winds and more, of course, at the present moment. And it is stretching down, kind of curving down, going to come down on Hartford. Now, like we said, some of these storms came up from behind and kind of hit this storm and kind of made it tumble. So now it went to the north and now it's tumbling back down around towards Hartford. So Hartford, you're going to have the storms coming from the west and north here in just a little bit. The rains should be hitting you as we speak. We also had a thunderstorm warning come out for around the Vyborg area for southeastern Turner County until 8:15. That thunderstorm right now, of course, as we look at it, of course, is moving its way to the north through the Hurley area, also Davis. It's, of course, we're talking about right there in the combine of Highway 19 and Highway 18, where they combine is kind of where the crux of the storm is at the present moment. A little bit to the south and west of that. Of course, I should say more to the north and west of Vyborg is a possibility of some hail throughout that area. So if your farmland is out in that area, I hope you're seeking shelter. And, of course, inform anybody who's out in the fields and whatnot about the storms coming through. So make sure that they know that they're safe. We still have thunderstorms right now, heavy stuff, of course, but no warnings from Marion all the way to the south and heading into the Parker area. We also see some stuff as well. Let's see, I want to keep track of everything. A little bit to the north of Loomis, heading towards Letcher. We've got some more stuff forming up right around the Mount Vernon area. We've got little popcorn storms all over the place. Storla, of course, from there all the way to Girard County. And moving into Weston Springs, we have popcorn storms. And then we have some more of this stuff heading up towards the Virgil Woolsey area as well. And stuff all the way over into Hand County, heading through Miller, both on both sides of Miller as well. These little popcorn storms have been the bane of us today. They've been, of course, feeding some of these dangerous storms. Now, they have allowed the tornado warning to expire for southwestern Minnehaha and southeastern McCook counties. The tornado warning has expired, still has a thunderstorm warning in effect, and that goes for till 8 o'clock, so about 15 minutes from now. So we have allowed those to expire. We still have severe thunderstorm warnings right now down around the southeastern Turner County as well, moving into the Hurley area and more. And that's going to, in Davis, that's going to move over to I-29. And of course, the rain, that is not part of a thunderstorm right now, but is kind of moving stuff along, just to the east of Freeman, moving just to the south of Monroe as well, and into Parker, though not a warning at the present moment, could turn into a warning as we speak. We've got some Wakanda's, thunderstorms, but no warnings down there between there and Gayville. Got some more stuff coming up from the Nebraska border around the Wynot area. And like we said, these scattered little popcorn storms have been building into different things throughout the day. We'll continue to keep you up to date on the details from the Weather Center right here at KMIT and Cool 98.3.

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4: 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I'm Steve Harmon. Thanks for giving this show a little chance. Appreciate you. We play the good stuff, 80s, 90s country, even some early 2000s. Mark Colley, who plays one of my fave characters on TV, Sheriff Walt on Landman, is here with some stories behind his songs in just a few minutes. This is Diamond Rio on Country Gold.

0: Diamond Rio, that's how your love makes me feel. On Country Gold, I'm Steve Harmon. Call in today with your song or artist request. 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
1: You never know what you're going to get.
0: Yes, sir.
2: 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I'm from Tampa, Florida, listening to you on Nature Coast Country. Can you play Daryl Singletary? Seems fun. Thanks, man. God bless you.
0: Oh, thank you.

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1: Hi, my name's Linda Bracoon. I'm calling from Jefferson, Ohio.
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3: Hi, my name is Judy. I'm calling from Missouri. I would love to hear Toby Keith. Thank you very much. I love your show.

0: Toby Keith, Who's That Man? I'm Steve Harmon. This show powered by you at 855-958-3774. Yes, sir?
1: This is Dave Szymanski calling from beautiful downtown Charlotte, North Carolina.
0: Ah.
1: I'm looking to hear Mel McDaniel. Have a great day. Bye-bye.
0: Appreciate you. Baby's got her blue jeans on.

0: From his album Let It Roll, Mel McDaniel, Baby's Got Her Blue Jeans On. Lisa, our show numerologist, what year is that from?
1: 1984.
0: Coming up next, he's written songs for everybody from Garth to ZZ Top and one song that almost got me fired. Mark Colley is

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0: Named Billboard's Hot Country Single of the Year, 1995, John Michael Montgomery, and sold on Country Gold. Country Gold, fun fact, I had a TV show in 1995 called Hot Country Nights, and it lasted 2 weeks because it's better when I'm not on TV and you can't really see me. Our next guest may be known for hit songs like Even the Man in the Moon is Crying, or maybe you know him as Sheriff Walt on Landman, but he's best known as the lovable yet quirky man in a cowboy hat on Walker, Texas Ranger, Mark Colley.
1: Hey, good day, my friend.
0: I'm afraid I didn't know if you remembered even doing that role anymore.
1: Occasionally, somebody will come up and go, I just saw you on Walker, Texas Ranger.
0: That's right.
1: Every time Leroy Parnell calls me or I see him, he says, are you going to let my brother go?
0: That's right. He was your brother. That's right.
1: Yeah.
0: You were Danny Tarpon, but I don't remember him. Yeah. No, J.J. He was J.J. Tarpon.
1: Yeah, he was J.J. And then my favorite one was of the Outlaw gang was John Anderson, you know. Well, you know, I just love both those guys.
0: Yeah. Wikipedia, truth or bull, your first name is not Mark, it's George.
1: Yes, sir.
0: Can I ask what happened?
1: The only person that ever called me George was my mama whenever she was mad at me. George, Mark, get in here, you know.
0: So you had two first names.
1: Yeah, I had two first names. Well, mama, I did. But actually, I was born on my granddaddy's birthday.
0: Ooh.
1: And his only request to my mother, as I understand it, was if he's born on my birthday, he's got to be George.
0: My name is Steve Harmon. Okay. However, I don't have another Steve in the family. My mom has 14 brothers and sisters. I have 51 first cousins. I'm the only Steve, and every time I ask, they say, we don't want to tell you. So I don't know. Oh, I got to keep going. Awarded the American Spirit Award by the United States Air Force.
1: Yes, sir. Very proud of that.
0: What was that for?
1: I've been playing for the USO Department of Defense since before I ever came to Nashville.
0: I'm aware.
1: I was unable to get in the military because I'm diabetic. And
0: that is a big deal, and I will bring that up because this man is a type 1 diabetic, but you do an amazing thing with Vanderbilt.
1: Well, thank you.
0: Mark Colley, Born to Love You, which got to number 5 in the USA, but number 1 in Canada on Country Gold.

0: Steve Harmon with Mark Colley. We're doing Wikipedia. Truth or Bull? A young radio man once played your song "Want Something with a Ring" to it one too many times and was hauled off to the boss's office to find out why.
1: It wasn't Steve Harmon.
0: Yes, it was.
1: I didn't know that. Hey, man, I appreciate that.
0: Well,
1: that's one of my favorite songs and favorite records, man.
0: Oh, me too.
1: I wrote that with Aaron Tippin, you know, Aaron.
0: I know.
1: Yeah, that was our first kind of hit together, you know.
0: Something with a ring to it on Country Gold.

On Country Gold, I'm Steve Harmon, and that is the song that almost got me fired. I remember when I played it too much, and the boss hauled me off to the big boss's office, and he said, Harmon, I'm going to throw you off the building if you play that one more time. Coming up, some good news to share with you about Country Gold stars Terry Clark and Reba McEntire, our human beings of the day, and we'll tell you why next. This

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1: Mitchell's only live and local Color Radar weather for tonight. A 40% chance of showers and thunderstorms. Looking at partly cloudy. Lows around 56. Southeast winds up to 10, becoming southwest after midnight. Mostly sunny for our Monday. Highs around 83. Northwest winds up to 15, gusting up to 20. For Tuesday, a 20% chance of showers and thunderstorms in the afternoon. Becoming mostly sunny. Highs around 85 and breezy. With southeast winds up to 20, gusting up to 30. For Wednesday, showers likely and possible thunderstorms, mostly cloudy, highs around 84. And Thursday, a 50-50 chance of showers and thunderstorms, also possible in the afternoon, mostly cloudy, highs of 83. 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

0: 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Ready for some good news?
1: I need some good news. 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
0: Our human beings of the day today, the former host of this show, Terry Clark, and the queen of country, Reba McEntire. 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How about that? Our human beings of the day, Reba, Terry, and a shout out to you, Nashville VA. We appreciate you. Let the music lift you up. Here's Reba.

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0: All right, coming up, our Country Gold Top 3 Countdown. 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What year? Well, we'll spin this wheel of years and figure it out. With a little help from Country Gold producer Alexis, who gives us some pretty good clues. 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

0: Hi, this is Erin Tobin, candidate for District 21 Senate. 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
1: Wow.
0: I'm Steve Harmon. The Country Gold Wheel of Years has stopped in our next year for our top three songs visit. Some clues on the year. Producer Alexis.
2: Well, I got a couple of clues for you. So, the channel all the kids turned on to catch the newest music videos before school in the morning. Yes, MTV, that launched in this year. And speaking of launch, the space shuttle Columbia made its first flight. And everyone's favorite sticky note, the Post-it, hit the shelves in 1981.
0: Oh, yeah.
3: 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This month, 1981. Number 3.

0: Elvira, the Oak Ridge Boys, number one, 1981 on Country Gold. I'm Steve Harmon. William Lee Golden from the Oaks has released a hardcover photography book. He's really good. 200 really great landscape photographs. Golden Memories, landscape photographs with the Oak Ridge Boys and William Lee Golden. 80s, 90s country song requests, you let me know. 855-958-3774.
1: Yeah, Steve Harmon. This is Charles Craig calling from Toledo, Ohio. Okay. Could you play Clay Walker for me, please? Thank you.
0: Clay Walker, live, laugh, love, do it all on Country Gold.

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2: 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I'm Steve Harmon with the songs that helped us fall in love with country music. 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
3: 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I guess she needed more to hold than just a telephone.

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1: 1990.
0: How about that? I'm Steve Harmon. Coming up, a peek at this week's CMA Fest and Mark Colley's story behind one of his hit songs.
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Randy Travis, Forever and Ever, Amen, on Country Gold, celebrating 40 years of his Storms of Life record this week at one of his favorite places, the Nashville Palace. 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Dustin Lynch's Pool Situation in Nashville returns Thursday at the rooftop pool of Margaritaville Hotel. Friday at the Opry, Jordan Davis, Dina Carter, Mark Wills. Saturday night, Susie Bacchus, Red Akins, and our friend Pam Tillis with Mi Vida Loca on Country Gold. If you come

0: 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I'm Steve Harmon with our pal Mark Colley.
1: Hey, good day, my friend.
0: And a story behind one of your hit songs. Let's do Even the Man in the Moon is Crying.
1: Even the Man in the Moon was co-written with Don Cook, friend of ours.
0: And a great songwriter.
1: I had just come from traveling across the country on bus across Arizona and Texas and, you know, all the way to California. I like to stop and get out sometimes. One night when we were crossing the desert, I'd get out and just look at the moon, you know, look how vast. I never really had a chance to stop and look at it. Don called me, and this was at a time when we were just the Gulf War, the first Gulf War was taking off, you know. And Don said, it's just so sad, you know, and we were talking. And I believe he said, even the man in the moon is crying.
0: Oh, no, and there it is.
1: I rode the bus back home, and I got to the office, and he came over, and I guess we wrote that song in 45 minutes. And I know we probably did because Don loved to go to lunch early, so we went to lunch. I remember I told God, Bruschetta tells me, he remembers that. He said, what you got? I said, it's called Even the Man in the Moon is Crying. He said, that's a hit title. He said, don't mess that up. Hey, this is Mark Colley, and that's my story on Country Gold.

0: Love that song from Mark Colley. Even the man in the moon is crying. It's Steve Harmon on Country Gold. Our new music roundup, news from Reba, Luke Combs, Don Williams on the way.
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0: Mitchell's only live and local color radar weather for tonight. A 40% chance of showers and thunderstorms. Looking at partly cloudy, lows around 56, southeast winds up to 10, becoming southwest after midnight. Mostly sunny for our Monday, highs around 83, northwest winds up to 15, gusting up to 20. For Tuesday, a 20% chance of showers and thunderstorms in the afternoon, becoming mostly sunny, highs around 85, and breezy, with southeast winds up to 20, gusting up to 30. For Wednesday, showers likely and possible thunderstorms, mostly cloudy, highs around 84. And Thursday, a 50-50 chance of showers and thunderstorms, also possible in the afternoon, mostly cloudy, highs of 83. Weather details 24-7, you can find them by going to our Central Electric Weather page. 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

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Our Country Gold new music roundup starts with his 156th album. Oh my goodness, 156, Dream Chaser, Willie.

0: Reba. And brand new, now we talked to Don Williams' son, Tim Williams. They found new Don Williams songs completely done. And Tim said,
1: Don Williams in his prime.
0: Ooh.
1: Primo, that's what he sounded like. That's the juice right there.
0: This is the juice, the real Don Williams. It's called Epilogue, the Seller Tapes. Here's Don Williams, Some Broken Hearts Never Mend on Country Gold.
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0: Some Broken Hearts Never Mend, Don Williams on Country Gold. Matter of fact, I just saw the Bellamy Brothers, and they do a great version of that song, too. 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It's awesome. Country Gold with Steve Harmon. Matter of fact, the Bellamy Brothers are celebrating 50 years, and we'll catch up with them next.
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13: 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Thank you and goodbye.

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I'm Steve Harmon. Caroline Johnson is listening on WDMS-FM, Madison, Wisconsin. She's going to see Martina for her birthday at the Crystal Grand Music Theater later this year. The Bellamy Brothers are celebrating 50 years June 25th in Nashville. I'll tell you about it after their buddy, John Anderson, Money in the Bank on Country Gold.

0: Anderson on Country Gold. He'll be joining the Bellamy Brothers June 25th at the Ryman in Nashville to celebrate 50 years of the Bellamy Brothers. Now, when did you two brothers know it was time to become the Bellamy Brothers?
1: When all the other bands quit.
2: We
1: were the only ones left. That's right.
0: You were stuck with each other.
2: We just kept showing up.
1: We just said, well, we might as well call ourselves the Bellamy Brothers. Ain't nobody else here.
0: Yeah, that's kind of my motto. I keep suiting up and showing up until they throw me out.
1: But it's worked so far.
0: It is. I'm still kicking. I love those guys. This is the one that started it all. Let your love flow.

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3: 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I'm Steve Harmon, wife Becky, son Graham, 855-958-3774. Get your song in. Mark Colley is writing songs with his partner on Landman, Billy Bob Thornton. And Mark will be here in just a few minutes. But first, a request. Oh, look, it's from me.
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0: And that is how you get on Patty Loveless's bad side. You start lying, cheating, cold, dead, beating, two-time, and double-dealing, mean, mistreating, loving heart. On Country Gold, written by two masters, Harlan Howard and Costas. I'm Steve Harmon, here for you at 855-958-3774.
1: Yes, this is Donna from LaGrange. I want to hear Tim McGraw. Thank you.
0: Thank you for calling.
1: Bye-bye.

0: 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Tim McGraw's humble and kind. A message he wanted to make sure he taught his daughters. I'm Steve Harmon. Country Gold Hotline is open 855-958-3774. 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
1: My name is Regan Bork from Yaberia, Louisiana. I want to hear Vince Gill.
2: My name is Lois. I'm calling from Hagerstown, Maryland. I'd like to hear something from Bonnie Raitt. Thank you. Love your music.
0: Vince Gill, Bonnie Raitt. Vince Gill or Bonnie Raitt. 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
2: Hey, this is Atticus calling from Spokane. Can I hear Lifestyles of the Not-So-Rich and Famous by Tracy Byrd?

Tracy Byrd, Lifestyles of the Not So Rich and Famous on Country Gold. I'm Steve Harmon. You see our guest Mark Colley with Billy Bob Thornton on Landman every week. A Country Gold fun fact. Those two have written hit country songs since the 1980s. The story coming up.

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1: Dakota Miller, and I'm from Indiana. I want to play Love Me If You Get There Before I Do, and I'd like to hear it on the radio. Thank you.
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0: Love it, love me. Colin Ray on Country Gold. I'm Steve Harmon. Mark Colley is here. He plays on Landman with Billy Bob Thornton. He's Sheriff Walt. Now, how did you and Billy Bob become friends, Mark?
1: We became friends just through some mutual friends, just as his career began to take off. And
0: wow.
1: So did mine. My thing of it is, most of the success, I'll say, 90%, has been off of having good friends, being around good people.
0: Mm-hmm.
1: And try to make a contribution to whatever we're trying to do, you know.
0: That's beautiful. And, I love that.
1: You know, Billy and I are working on, so we were writing songs, and it's just, we do that because we love doing that, and that's what
0: right,
1: we do.
0: Right.
1: Billy's a rock and roller, and I'm a country guy, you know.
0: It's
1: and
0: a perfect mix. Perfect mix.
1: Yeah, but we both come from the same type of upbringing. And just, you know, values and things that matter to us. So it's and the music that he loved growing up, same thing with me, you know.
0: Mark Colley, Born to Love You on Country Gold.

0: Born to Love You, Mark Colley on Country Gold. It's Steve Harmon. He plays Sheriff Walt on Landman. If you're a fan like me, Mark says they're going to produce the next season starting in July. Country Gold, 80s, 90s country, early 2000s, powered by you at 855-958-3774.
1: Hi, could you play Colin Baton Rouge from Garth Brooks? I'm Colin from Baton Rouge, Louisiana, and this is Luann. Thank you.
0: Well, that makes perfect sense.

0: Garth Brooks and Colin Baton Rouge on Country Gold. I'm Steve Harmon. Coming up, Country Gold music news. Who's touring? Got a new album out? And why should we call Brad Paisley Dr. Brad?
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2: Just call me lonesome. Heartbroken then some.
1: With Steve Harmon.
3: The U.S. Treasury quietly released its official financial report for 2025. It appears by its

0: own numbers, the U.S. government seems insolvent. It's reported that the Treasury shows about $6 trillion in assets and over $47 trillion in liabilities. Add it all up, and it looks like the U.S. owes more than $130 trillion it doesn't have. 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

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Mitchell's only live and local color radar weather for tonight. A 40% chance of showers and thunderstorms. Looking at partly cloudy. Lows around 56. Southeast winds up to 10, becoming southwest after midnight. Mostly sunny for our Monday. Highs around 83. Northwest winds up to 15, gusting up to 20. For Tuesday, a 20% chance of showers and thunderstorms in the afternoon. Becoming mostly sunny. Highs around 85 and breezy. With southeast winds up to 20, gusting up to 30. For Wednesday, showers likely and possible thunderstorms, mostly cloudy, highs around 84. And Thursday, a 50-50 chance of showers and thunderstorms, also possible in the afternoon, mostly cloudy, highs of 83. 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

0: Wesley received honorary Doctor of the University degrees from Belmont University a couple weeks back, so I guess I have to call him Doctor?
1: Doctor?
2: Doctor?
3: Doctor.
4: Doctor?
3: Doctor. And Doctor.
1: Well, we miss anyone?
5: Brad Paisley.
3: Doctors?
0: Brad's added Bangor, Maine, Fargo, North Dakota, Milwaukee, and several Florida shows in mid-September to his 2026 tour schedule. Dan and Shay announced they're taking their Young album on the road, starting 9/11 in Noblesville, Indiana, and bringing Tyler Hubbard and Josh Ross with them. And American Idol winner Hannah Harper will make her Opry debut on Tuesday with ACM New Female Artist of the Year Avrianna and Carrie Underwood. Maybe get Hannah and Carrie to do something kind of an American Idol reunion at the Opry. Carrie's on Country Gold.

0: Carrie Underwood in a debut single after her big American Idol win, Jesus Take the Wheel. It's Steve Harmon. Lines are open for your requests, 855-958-3774. And we're going to count down the top hits from this week. Which year, Lisa?
1: 1997.
0: Sounds good.
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1: With Steve Harmon.
3: The U.S. Treasury quietly released its official financial report for 2025. It appears by its own numbers, the U.S. government seems insolvent. It's reported that the Treasury shows about $6 trillion in assets and over 40

0: $27 trillion in liabilities. 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

0: Diamond Rio on Country Gold. I'm Steve Harmon. A Country Gold top three song list from this week in
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0: I Know Where I'm Going, Birthday Girl, Wynonna, and the Judds on Country Gold. I'm Steve Harmon, a Country Gold top three list.
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0: How about that? That would make it a Keith Whitley twofer. 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
3: Yeah, this is George calling from Regina. I would like to hear Travis Tritt. Thank you so much. Have a good day.
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0: Travis Tritt's Great Day to Be Alive. 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
0: But Jess could not get past Brooks and Dunn, the reigning ACM duo of the year, and ain't nothing about you that don't do something to me. I'm Steve Harmon. More of your requests coming up at 855-958-3774. And proof that Garth Brooks is a pretty nice guy. 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
6: Howdy, my name is Daniel. I'm calling from Redondo Beach, California, and I met Wynonna Judd a few weeks ago at Stagecoach, and she was just lovely. She's such a nice person. Thanks.

0: Saw the Light on Country Gold by request. I'm Steve Harmon. Our Country Gold guest this week, even the man in the moon is crying. He's Sheriff Walt on Landman. Mark Colley, how about we do a little Wikipedia truth or bull? A young radio man once played your song Want Something with a Ring to It one too many times and was hauled off to the boss's office to find out why.
1: It wasn't Steve Harmon, was it?
0: Yes, it was.

0: I didn't know that. Hey, man, I appreciate that.
1: Well,
0: that's one of my favorite songs and favorite records, man.
1: Oh, me too. And they thought you were paying me money to do that.
0: If I had any, I'd have paid you, but, you know, all I could do is keep the bus rolling back in them days.
1: Oh, my gosh. Well, then that became a big hit for Garth, but I still love your version, too.
0: The great thing about Garth is he understood that I needed the song, or he could have put it out and cut it, you know. I was on tour with the Bellamy Brothers in Berlin at one day.
1: Oh, my
0: I got a phone call from Roger Sobine at BMI. He said, I was just over listening to the new Garth Brooks album. I said, really? He said, yeah, he's doing a greatest hits record. I said, really? He said, yeah. He said, he cut something with a ring to it.
1: See, just proves he loved that song too.
0: Well, I figure a song is a song.
1: Yeah.
0: And it don't matter who sings it. Hey, this is Mark Colley, and that's my story on Country Gold.

Something with ring to it, Garth Brooks style, written by Mark Colley and this guy, Aaron Tippin, on Country Gold.

0: Aaron Tippin, ain't nothing wrong with your radio. This is just how I sound. On Country Gold, I'm Steve Harmon. Now, coming up, our human being of the day. And more of your requests at 855-958-3774.
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2: Who's lonely now? Whoa, who's lonely now?
1: With Steve Harmon.
3: 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It appears by its own numbers, the U.S. government seems insolvent. 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Add it all up, and it looks like the U.S. owes more than $130 trillion it doesn't have. 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
11: Mitchell's only live and local color radar weather for tonight. A 40% chance of showers and thunderstorms. Looking at partly cloudy. Lows around 56. Southeast winds up to 10, becoming southwest after midnight. Mostly sunny for our Monday. Highs around 83. Northwest winds up to 15, gusting up to 20. For Tuesday, a 20% chance of showers and thunderstorms in the afternoon. Becoming mostly sunny. Highs around 85 and breezy. With southeast winds up to 20, gusting up to 30. For Wednesday, showers likely and possible thunderstorms, mostly cloudy, highs around 84. And Thursday, a 50-50 chance of showers and thunderstorms, also possible in the afternoon, mostly cloudy, highs of 83. 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

0: 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Steve Harmon, some good news.
1: I need some good news. Tonight. Send me sipping on cold truth. All I really need is a little good news.
0: Luke Combs made the day of three young boys in Wisconsin over the weekend when he stopped by their lemonade stand ahead of his concert at Lambeau Field in Green Bay. He walked up. He wanted four large glasses, according to little Bill Dollum. And then he tipped the kids $120. Yay! Thank you, Luke. Our Country Gold human being of the day. Hey, when life throws you lemons, go in the garage, put a cowboy hat on, and sing some George Strait and watch your mood change.

0: twofer on Country Gold from George Strait, the Fireman, and Right or Wrong, I'll Always Love You. I'm Steve Harmon. Coming up, more of your requests, 855-958-3774. And a Country Gold top three countdown from this week, Lisa?
1: 2005.
0: You think I'd remember what was number one, but I don't.
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0: with Steve Harmon.
1: The U.S. Treasury quietly released its official financial report for 2025. It appears by its own numbers, the U.S. government seems insolvent. It's reported that the Treasury shows about $6 trillion in assets and over $47 trillion in liabilities. Add it all up, and it looks like the U.S. owes more than $130 trillion it doesn't have. 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
5: My name is Skyler, and I'm from Schererville, Indiana. Can you play Catherine Mateus, 18 Wheels and a Dozen Roses? Thank you.

0: 18 Wheels and a Dozen Roses, Kathy Mattea on Country Gold. I'm Steve Harmon, wife Becky, son Graham. This is Country Gold. Grammy winner Kathy Mattea and her BFF Susie Boggess are out on the road. It's the Together at Last acoustic tour, telling you stories behind the songs they sing and that we play and we all love. What are you in the mood for? 855-958-3774.
1: Howdy, this is Jake Barnes from Russellville, Tennessee. I'd like to request Waylon.

0: Waylon Jennings on Country Gold from which year, Lisa?
1: 1990.
0: Wrong.
1: No, I'm not. 1990. Just the facts, Jack.
0: No, the song is wrong.
1: Oh, I gotcha.
0: Well, let's keep working here, Lisa. Let's go to our Country Gold top three.
1: This is a Country Gold countdown from this week, 2005. Number three.
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0: 5 weeks in the number one spot. Keith Urban's Making Memories of Us on Country Gold. I'm Steve Harmon. Special thanks to Mark Colley, Sheriff Walt on Landman, who says he's going to get Billy Bob Thornton to call. We'll see. Back next week with our CMA Fest weekend show and special guest Leroy Parnell. Oh, man. Country Gold, produced in Nashville by Alexis Aiken for Westwood One. See you next week.
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2: 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Number 30.
3: You know, this guy has co-written hits for many other artists, including the award-winning Next Thing You Know for Jordan Davis and Forever to Me with Cole Swindell. This is Graylin James with his own Crook and Chase debut, Water at a Wedding.
4: Well, I did.

0: Fresh off opening shows for Old Dominion, Scotty McCreary and Cole Swindell. That is Graylin James with his breakout hit called Water at a Wedding. It's our number 30 song this week as we welcome Graylin and you to the Crook and Chase Countdown. Hi, everybody. I'm Charlie Chase.
1: I'm Lori Ann Crook, and we are cranking up the volume this weekend as we approach CMA Fest 2026 in just a few days. We are expecting close to 100,000 country music fans every day.
0: Oh, yeah.
1: Ready to take in about a dozen stages of music and interviews, activities, just tons of fun.
0: Yeah, indeed. And let the fun begin with Keith Urban, John Party, and Jordan Davis. These guys are going to tell us how they're getting all set for this. Plus, we'll tell you all about an up-close event we are hosting with Clint Black.
1: It's going to be fun. Yeah. Right now, though, the guy that is hosting his famous signature pool party this weekend at the Margaritaville Hotel rooftop in downtown Nashville, it's Dustin Lynch at number 29 with Easy to Love.

0: this May 31st.
1: I cannot believe it's been 20 years. Yeah. So as they embrace each other, let's just say they should embrace the moment. Right, Charlie Chase?
0: Yeah, I think so.
1: that is the message from Kenny Chesney for sure as he climbs our countdown with a new song. It's up 2 to 28. This is Carry On.

our Crook and Chase classic from Little Big Town, A Little More You. Incidentally, that song came out shortly after Karen Fairchild and Jimmy Westbrook surprised everybody by announcing they were more than bandmates and they had secretly wed. Well, they obviously knew what they were doing because today we are sending that song out to Karen Fairchild and Jimmy Westbrook of Little Big Town as they celebrate their 20th wedding anniversary.

0: Jenny Chesney, number 28 with Carry On. And man, we're going to be carrying on in a whole different way this week at CMA Fest. 2 square miles of stages and music, activities, and Charlie celebrities everywhere.
1: I know. In particular, there's a celebrity pickleball tournament this year and the annual celebrity softball game. So we are expecting some country music injuries. This is such a wonderful event, by the way, raising money for the Folds of Honor, which supports the families of our fallen and disabled service members and first responders. It really is great.
0: It is a wonderful event, and some of the celebrity players this year are Hardy and Zach Top, Jordan Davis, Priscilla Block is getting out there, yeah. Former Major League Baseball pitcher Roger Rocket Clemens, and this guy wearing his ball cap backwards, Parker McCollum.

0: Parker McCollum, killing me. You know, Parker is one of nearly 200 performers entertaining during CMA Fest this coming week. And it really is a great mix of legends and current chart stars that you hear on the radio all the time, and the newcomers, of course. So you could be witnessing the launch of our next superstars.
1: You don't want to miss it. The energy is building. Hey, after a short break, more top hits as well as an exciting opportunity for Dan and Shay fans.
0: Hey, Crook and Chase here. We promised you a first-class country music cruise and the first sailing delivered.
1: In March 2027, we are setting sail again on the second top-shelf country cruise. The bar is set and nothing less will do. 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
0: Man, the first cruise set the bar for intimate settings and acoustics. The second is surpassing it. Imagine the biggest names in country music, closer than you ever thought possible, featuring performances by headliner Riley Green, along with Chris Young, Lauren Elena, and Randy Houser. 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
6: Mitchell's only live and local Color Radar weather for tonight. A 40% chance of showers and thunderstorms. Looking at partly cloudy. Lows around 56. Southeast winds up to 10, becoming southwest after midnight. Mostly sunny for our Monday. Highs around 83. Northwest winds up to 15, gusting up to 20. For Tuesday, a 20% chance of showers and thunderstorms in the afternoon. Becoming mostly sunny. Highs around 85 and breezy, with southeast winds up to 20, gusting up to 30. For Wednesday, showers likely and possible thunderstorms, mostly cloudy, highs around 84. And Thursday, a 50-50 chance of showers and thunderstorms, also possible in the afternoon, mostly cloudy, highs of 83. 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
1: This is the Crook and Chase Countdown. Thanks for being here. Hey, next weekend, we'll have details on how you could win a prize package to fly away and see Dan and Shay in concert. This week, they're up to number 27 with Say So.

0: Riley Green is powering up the chart with Change My Mind, brought to you by Nashville Harbor.
1: And one of Riley's opening acts on tour this year is next on the countdown. Actually, this artist is also opening shows for Morgan Wallen and will join Thomas Rhett this September for his Soundtrack of Life tour. That lucky dude we're talking about is Zach John King. He's up a spot to 26 with Kept Drinkin'.

0: That is MacArthur, presented by Big Loud Records. Hardy, Tim McGraw, Eric Church, and Morgan Wallen joining forces for a monumental song right there. And by the way, their updated chart standing is coming up later in the show.
1: All right, time for a break. Up next.

0: on Crook and Chase when we come back, as CMA Fest is about to kick up. A lot of free performances getting ready from the top stars. We'll fill you in. And John Party assesses those crowds.
1: Man, I haven't seen this many guys in a meet and greet line in a long time.
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0: Live and local color radar weather for tonight. A 40% chance of showers and thunderstorms. Looking at partly cloudy. Lows around 56. Southeast winds up to 10, becoming southwest after midnight. Mostly sunny for our Monday. Highs around 83. Northwest winds up to 15, gusting up to 20. For Tuesday, a 20% chance of showers and thunderstorms in the afternoon. Becoming mostly sunny. Highs around 85 and breezy. With southeast winds up to 20, gusting up to 30. For Wednesday, showers likely and possible thunderstorms, mostly cloudy, highs around 84. And Thursday, a 50-50 chance of showers and thunderstorms, also possible in the afternoon, mostly cloudy, highs of 83. Weather details 24-7, you can find them by going to our Central Electric Weather page. 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

0: Texas, Lauren Elena and Chase Matthew holding at number 25. And both of them will be on the free Chevy Riverfront stage next Sunday.
1: Indeed, that is a cool note. There are several free stages at CMA Fest. Keep that in mind. Unfortunately, the weather seems to never be cool, you know? So we always recommend a hat and sunblock, of course. And on another cool note, there are water stations, important water stations, scattered all around the stages with a map on the CMA Fest website as to where they're located, okay? Just be sure to bring a plastic bottle to refill. This is an important note. Those stainless steel cups that are so popular will not be allowed.
0: No big gulps.
1: Nope. Got it.
0: Well, that's standard, I think, now at most festivals. So drink up and be at that Riverfront stage on Thursday at 11 a.m. as well, because this wild guy will be busting loose with this song, Worth Your Wild. It's Russell Dickerson.

0: That is new from Russell Dickerson, Worth Your Wild. And hey, you want to talk about wild? Besides all the shows in downtown Nashville at CMA Fest, you know, it really is all about the fans connecting with their favorite stars. And a lot of artists, as usual, are throwing their own fan club parties.
1: Exactly. And you never know who might show up as a special guest unannounced. For example, you've heard of that story about Garth Brooks. He showed up unexpectedly, signed for almost 24 hours straight. This was back in 1996. And he was standing in a stall in the livestock barn. That was his booth.
0: Garth in a stall.
1: In a stall for 24 hours, did not take a break. Okay? Did not take a break. Oh, see, that's what it's all about. Fans can see stars here, there, and everywhere. Performances all over the place, never ending. And guys, let me point this out. Stats show that the audiences are typically 70 to 80% women.
0: Oh, really?
1: Oh, yeah.
0: Well, I happen to notice the dudes. Just okay. So you know.
1: All right, guys, with that stat, let's let the party begin. Like John Party, he has our number 24 song called Boots Off. And it's songs like that about sweeping the ladies off their feet that seem to get him a pretty well-balanced flow of fans.
2: Do you feel like this music gets even more attention from the female audience?
3: I hope so, because I got a lot of guys at my concert. I love my guy fans. I love them to death. They're awesome. And like the first three rows are girls, and then the rest are all guys. But it's good, you know, and I always joke about it, but you know what? It's like when it comes down to it, you know, I want to be a man's man. I want guys to want to buy my record, want to shake my hand. And like, I think that's one of the best comments I ever get. Like, literally, like, I'll have friends that go on tour with other artists. And they'll come to my meet and greet line, and they're like, man, I haven't seen this many guys in a meet and greet line in a long time. And it's really cool. Like, and I always say thanks when I see them, and they want to just shake my hand or something. I say, hey, thanks for waiting in line just to take a picture with me.
1: Did you ever stop to think that you might be a good opening line for some guys?
2: Like, wait,
1: hey,
2: man.
1: You want to go to a John Party concert with
3: hey,
1: me?
3: Hey, you know, I've heard other things. I had a girl text me and literally go, some guy just said your whole lyrics to your song to talk to me. Like, literally, she texted me, like, he said every word from your song, and he was trying to hit on me with that.
2: Oh, wow.
3: And I was like,
2: now that's a compliment.
3: That's awesome.

0: 4x4x you was a big old hit last year for Lainey Wilson as we got into summer concert season. And she has just been added to CMA Fest, the big lineup, performing Saturday night at Nissan Stadium.
1: All right, coming up on Kirk and Chase, Keith Urban has a memorable fan autograph session, memorable enough to pay for a new car. It's quite the story, and there's an unexpected payback, too. Also, the brand new song from Chris Young on Kirk and Chase.
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23 Country, and she knows it, Luke Bryan. And here in Music City, we are showing our Southern hospitality this week with a taste of Nashville. Now, this is part of the CMA Fest experience in Fan Alley on First Avenue. 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

0: downtown.
1: Now, for your information, we are known for our hot chicken, so you will get to experiment and sample some of our other specialty dishes as well. And by the way, be careful with the chicken. There are also some great giveaways in the Fan Alley, so be sure to visit right there. And a fair warning, you will be seeing a lot of shorts, boots, and hats. No trouble finding a cowgirl in the crowd. Here's Parmalee.

0: Hearts from Low Cash is up a spot to 21 here on Crook and Chase. Now to Chris Young, who has a full heart. His latest album has been called his most powerful work yet. And Chris said it's his most meaningful album. The title is I Didn't Come Here to Leave.
1: Well, and here's what happened. He and this longtime label, Sony, parted ways, and he thought it might be a long time before he had the chance to make another album. But with a pile of new songs already that he had co-written, Chris signed with Black River Entertainment, sent a strong message with the title, I Didn't Come Here to Leave. This is the title track from Chris Young.

0: Didn't Come Here to Leave. That is new from Chris Young on Crook and Chase. And coming up after a quick break, Charlie Chase is on the case. Mm-mm. The Super Bowl is coming to our Nashville Nation.
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8: Mitchell's Only Live and Local Color Radar Weather for tonight. A 40% chance of showers and thunderstorms. Looking at partly cloudy. Lows around 56. Southeast winds up to 10, becoming southwest after midnight. Mostly sunny for our Monday. Highs around 83. Northwest winds up to 15, gusting up to 20. For Tuesday, a 20% chance of showers and thunderstorms in the afternoon. Becoming mostly sunny. Highs around 85 and breezy, with southeast winds up to 20, gusting up to 30. For Wednesday, showers likely and possible thunderstorms, mostly cloudy, highs around 84. And Thursday, a 50-50 chance of showers and thunderstorms, also possible in the afternoon, mostly cloudy, highs of 83. 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
1: And Charlie Chase. 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

0: Zach Topp is back at number 20 with just about a perfect description for Super Bowl here in Nashville, south of Sanity. And I am on the case about the Super Bowl coming to Nashville in 2030. Oh, my goodness. First question is, how do I get tickets? Everybody's been asking. Mm-hmm. It's 4 years away, right? But mm-hmm. how do you get tickets? The only way right now, and this is run by the NFL, it's like an access thing, priority access. You pay $3,500 per ticket. Okay, just for the chance to get in line to buy tickets or packages. Now, the packages could go anywhere from $7,000 to $10,000 at this point, and probably more. But you're only getting a chance to get in line. You're not officially buying a ticket or anything like that. That's all you can do.
1: Oh, my gosh.
0: All I'm saying is, Lorianne, if you want tickets now, between now and then, explore all the options, because there's so many variations on how you end up getting tickets or not getting tickets. Gosh. But it's going to be expensive. Speaking of expensive, let me retro here just a little bit. The first Super Bowl in 1967 was in the Los Angeles Coliseum, Kansas City Chiefs and the Packers, and it was not a sellout.
1: Oh.
0: Tickets were $6. Now, the average vintage ticket from that game sold at auction for $26,000, just so you know. 30-second ad for the Super Bowl in 1967 cost $37,000.

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4: 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Mitchell's only live and local color radar weather for tonight. A 40% chance of showers and thunderstorms. Looking at partly cloudy. Lows around 56. Southeast winds up to 10, becoming southwest after midnight. Mostly sunny for our Monday. Highs around 83. Northwest winds up to 15, gusting up to 20. For Tuesday, a 20% chance of showers and thunderstorms in the afternoon. Becoming mostly sunny. Highs around 85 and breezy. With southeast winds up to 20, gusting up to 30. For Wednesday, showers likely and possible thunderstorms, mostly cloudy, highs around 84. And Thursday, a 50-50 chance of showers and thunderstorms, also possible in the afternoon, mostly cloudy, highs of 83. Weather details 24/7, you can find them by going to our Central Electric Weather page. 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
5: 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Progress begins with birds. It all begins with birds. 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Cardio.

0: 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Progress begins with birds. It all begins with birds. 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

0: on Space 2, number 18. That is MacArthur, Hardy, Tim McGraw, Eric Church, and Morgan Wallen.
1: Next up is Shibuzi, who, by the way, is all in for CMA Fest. He'll be performing on Friday night on the big stage at Nissan Stadium. As a matter of fact, that's where Lorianne and I first met him a couple of years ago when this song was a big hit that goes like this.

0: a spot to 17, George Burge, Luke Bryan, that is Ride, Ride, Ride on Crook and Chase. And on the subject of rides, Keith Urban told us quite the story about one of his early dream cars, a deal that he just could not pass up.
1: Okay, you have to know this about Keith. He is a car collector. Mm-hmm. If he sees them and they're pretty, he buys them. Well, there was a time that his signature was worth the price of a car. Probably still is. Keith Urban cut an amazing deal years ago. And did he ever sign on the dotted line?
2: What's the craziest thing you've ever done when you had a fresh paycheck in your pocket?
3: Oh, gosh. Well, the first royalty check I ever got, I went and spent it all on a car. The cars were even more. I had no money. It was ridiculous. Blew the whole lot on a car.
1: Did you have buyer's remorse after that?
3: Nope.
1: Nope.
3: Nope. It was a 96 Chevy Impala.
1: Were you cool?
3: And I loved it. Yeah, loved it. It was 23 grand, and my check was 20.
1: Was it a chick magnet?
3: I don't know about that. It was just a car. I don't get cars for other people.
2: $3,000 difference. You had to go 48 months on that?
3: I did this terrible deal with the guy who sold it to me from the car yard. It's a long story, but the short version is that he had me come back and do a signing session to, you know, basically make up for the balance, which I thought I got a screaming deal on. But every year went by, and I hadn't been able to go back and do it. And by the time I went back to do it, it was like 6-7 years later, and the signing line was hours and hours.
2: It was worth it, though. You know it.
3: The guy. But at the time, I didn't have any money, so I was like, whatever.
1: So 6 or 7 years later, you had not even finished paying for
3: it? No, and the sweet guy, this is up in North Carolina, and the sweet guy who owned the car yard still owned it, and every year I'd call him and I'd say, look, I haven't forgotten. I'm a man of my word. And he's like, no, I trust you. And like 6-7 years later, we were playing near there, and I had the bus drive by and thought I would pop in for a quick 30 minutes, and we were there like 3 hours.

0: Keith Urban behind the wheel of Wild Hearts here on Crook and Chase. Hey, coming up, we have the new song from Tyler Hubbard. It's the most added song on radio station playlists this week. Also, country songs forever preserved in the history books. This is a pretty interesting news note next hour.
1: Also, right after the break, Kane Brown finds out he has a very famous fan.
2: I stopped singing and just went and gave him a hug.
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2: It's all country, and it's all right here. This is the Crook and Chase Countdown. Number 16.

Vincent Mason and wish you well. Sliding back a space to rated number 16 here on the Crook and Chase Countdown. And moving into our number 15 slot is the female and male artist winners at the American Music Awards last weekend. That would be Ella Langley and Morgan Wallen. Here's their collab, I Can't Love You Anymore.

0: Woman from Kane Brown is holding at number 14. And by the way, congratulations to Kane on the opening of his downtown bar last weekend. I guess we can never have enough down there, apparently. It's Kane's on Broadway.
1: It is. All kinds of celebs showed up. Other guys who have star bars. Chris Young and Jason Aldean were there. Also, NFL star

0: Patrick Mahomes.
1: Ooh, big.
0: Woo, walking through the doors. Well, you know, 10 years ago when Kane was just releasing his debut album, he never imagined he would come this far in his career. But he does remember his first brush with greatness in this Crooked Chase throwback from 2016.
1: What's been the most wonderful memory that you're going to take with you?
2: Man, the biggest thing, honestly, was probably I was singing Three Wooden Crosses, and Randy Travis walked in behind me and surprised me, and I was just in total shock.
0: Wow. How did that happen? Who set that up for you?
2: It was a radio station here in Nashville, and they told me, they said, just come in, you know, sing Three Wooden Crosses, and that's all you're going to do. And then I seen everybody looking behind me, and here comes Randy Travis walking in, and I just got like, I stopped singing and just went and gave him a hug. It was awesome.
1: What a moment.
2: Yeah. And then I sang him one of my songs that were off the album, and they just clapped for me and met me and gave me a hug and just chatted for a minute.
0: Hey, he must be a fan of yours.
2: I hope he is. Anyway.
0: I think he is now.
1: Yeah.
2: That'd be awesome.
0: Oh, my. Randy Travis has been a massive influence, not only for Kane Brown, but for Carrie Underwood and Scotty McCreery, even Garth Brooks. It all started 40 years ago when Randy released his debut album, Storms of Life, and that 40th anniversary will be celebrated during CMA Fest next week.
3: Right. On Wednesday, June 3rd, the famed Nashville Palace will rename their front room, the Randy Travis Room, with a special ribbon cutting open to the public. Well, you talk about a full circle moment here,
0: Oh, Gloria. Gosh. Well, you know, the Nashville Palace is where Randy made ends meet for 4 years while he was trying to break into the music business, and both of those things happened at the same time there. So in the kitchen, he earned a living as a cook and a dishwasher, but his boss, John Hobbs, gave him stage time to perform for tips as Randy Ray. By 1986, Randy had a major record deal. He was becoming a star with number one hits, and this is one of them, Digging Up Bones.

0: Georgia Line reunion. And coming up next, Mitchell Tenpenny explains his peeve with the label of fan.
1: To me, we're all part of it together. You're changing my life.
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9: Mitchell's only live and local color radar weather for tonight, a 40% chance of showers and thunderstorms. Looking at partly cloudy, lows around 56, southeast winds up to 10, becoming southwest after midnight. Mostly sunny for our Monday, highs around 83, northwest winds up to 15, gusting up to 20. For Tuesday, a 20% chance of showers and thunderstorms in the afternoon, becoming mostly sunny, highs around 85, and breezy, with southeast winds up to 20, gusting up to 30. For Wednesday, showers likely and possible thunderstorms, mostly cloudy, highs around 84. And Thursday, a 50-50 chance of showers and thunderstorms, also possible in the afternoon, mostly cloudy, highs of 83. Weather details 24-7, you can find them by going to our Central Electric Weather page. 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
3: From the epicenter of country music, it's the Crook and Chase Countdown. Number 13.

Bailey Zimmerman holding at number 13 for another week with Chevy Silverado. Now, for this next song, Tyler Hubbard has ditched the truck and is popping wheelies on his dirt bike, chasing the wind across this land that he sings about.

0: new solo release from Tyler Hubbard. That is called Land. And as Tyler cruises along with his solo career and his dirt bike, of course, indications are getting stronger that he and BK may reunite on some level as Florida Georgia Line. Yeah, the rumors began late last year when they were spotted hanging out and joking around at the CMA Awards, and then they recently took the stage together at a party for Jason Aldean.
1: Well, that's the thing that really sparked rumors. Then at the ACM Awards last week, Tyler mentioned that he and BK have been spending non-musical time together, reconnecting and healing past hurts and misunderstandings. That's interesting. Nothing definite about getting back together or new music. However, the very next day, the record label that now controls FGL Music released an EP of six of their previous hits titled Here's to the Summertime. So it kind of feels, Charlie, kind of feels like something is brewing in the background.
0: Don't you feel that? Well, as their friend Jason Aldean says, Tyler and BK have always had something special together, and he's encouraging them to bring back the magic. We'll toast to that and wish the best for both of them with the title track of their debut album. This goes back to 2012. It's Here's to the Good Times, Tyler Hubbard and Brian Kelly as Florida Georgia Line.

0: number 12, Me and a Beer. That is Chris Jansen. And by the way, his fan club members are called the Jansen Junkies. Now, Mitchell Tenpenny has a ton of fans, too, but he's uncomfortable calling them that. And here's why. You've never really been comfortable being the center of attention. But now that you are, what have you become comfortable with about all eyes on you, and what are you still uncomfortable with?
1: Yeah, it's I like to talk to people. I've definitely opened up. Like, I enjoy interacting with the crowd. I've always loved that, interacting with crowds, and I love coaching. So if people ask me questions or advice, I love giving that. But I hate when people call it, like if you're in a round or someone calls them your fans. For some reason, I'm still bothered with that, because it's like, they just like our music, and fans is such a, term. I don't like it.
0: Yeah, so saying my fans feels wrong, right?
1: To me, and I just, it's not something that, to me, we're all part of it together. You're changing my life.

0: Truth About You, Mitchell Tenpenny on Crook and Chase. Hey, stay with us for some special songs and country music that are making the history books, preserved in a very unique way. That's next on The Countdown.
1: Hi, gang, it's Crook and Chase here. The first Top Shelf Country Cruise promised big and delivered even bigger. If you were there, you felt the magic. If you weren't, well, we invite you to join the experience. Just know the bar's set, and we never do anything halfway.
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4: Mitchell's only live and local color radar weather for tonight, a 40% chance of showers and thunderstorms. Looking at partly cloudy, lows around 56, southeast winds up to 10, becoming southwest after midnight. Mostly sunny for our Monday, highs around 83, northwest winds up to 15, gusting up to 20. For Tuesday, a 20% chance of showers and thunderstorms in the afternoon, becoming mostly sunny, highs around 85, and breezy, with southeast winds up to 20, gusting up to 30. For Wednesday, showers likely and possible thunderstorms, mostly cloudy, highs around 84. And Thursday, a 50-50 chance of showers and thunderstorms, also possible in the afternoon, mostly cloudy, highs of 83. Weather details 24-7, you can find them by going to our Central Electric Weather page. 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

0: Last week's number one song, easing back to number 11. That is Cody Johnson with The Fall, a really great song. You know, through all the hills and valleys, there are just some songs that, you know, stand the test of time and are now preserved for all time. Several country albums or singles have been added to the National Recording Registry.
1: This is a very cool deal. The Library of Congress created the registry 20 years ago, and a board selects impactful songs for their, quote, cultural significance to American life. Mm-hmm. Now, to date, there are 700 inductees across all genres. This year, they have included Reba McEntire's album, Rumor Has It, from 1990, and the 1994 Vince Gill single, Go Rest High on That Mountain.
0: And as we approach America's 250, well, here's one more being included, an iconic song of the South, forever preserved at the Library of Congress. From 1979, Charlie Daniels and The Devil Went Down to Georgia.
2: Down to Georgia, he was looking for a soul to steal. He was in a bind because he was way behind and he was willing to make a deal. When he came across this young man sawing on a fiddle and playing it hot, and the devil jumped up on a hickory stump and said, boy, let me tell you what, I guess you didn't know it, but I'm a fiddle player too, and if you'd care to take a dare, I'll make a bet with you. Now you play pretty good fiddle, boy, but give the devil his due. I bet a fiddle of gold against your soul because I think I'm better than you. The boy said, my name's Johnny, and it might be a sin, but I'll take your bet, you're gonna regret it.

0: A superstar double shot of Corey Kent rounded out with his first Crook and Chase hit 3 years ago called Wild as Her.
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0: away from Morgan Wallen, advancing three spaces to reach number nine. And that song, obviously, gives us a little look into Morgan's roots over in East Tennessee, my neck of the woods. Hey, and now we're going to get a very up-close and candid look into country music legend Clint Black's career and life, straight from his own mouth. Lorianne and I, by the way, are going to be hosting a special event Friday at the close-up stage during CMA Fest in Fanfare X.
1: That's right, with Mr. Clint Black, because he has just released his memoir, Killing Time, My Life and Music. So Charlie and I are going to have a lot of fun conversation with Clint about his crazy childhood, his rise to stardom, the good and the bad, and how one special man helped Clint make the decision to finally move to Nashville.
2: My dad was a really great lover of country music, and he was worried about it. So, yeah, because back then, he wouldn't say it years later, but back then he was worried that Alabama was not country enough, which is funny now. You know, but at the time, my dad thought, oh, this is a trend. Uh-oh. Yeah. Even though he loved some of their songs, some of them he thought, maybe not, I don't know.
1: They had some rock energy to the stage. Yeah, they sure did.
2: Yeah, and so I remember him telling me that that I was good and that my voice was special, and he started to tear up, and he turned and looked at me, and with really so much emotion, it forever just sticks with me. And he looked at me, and he said, I believe you can save country music.
1: Oh, my goodness.
2: Yeah. Oh, cool. Okay, thanks for the pressure, Dad.
1: I was going to say a compliment, but a little bit of pressure.
2: A little bit. But I knew what that meant to him, and just the thought of it to him. And as the years went on and I was having hits and he was still worried a little, and I would sit him down and I would say, look at this guy, look at her, look at him, look at this band. That's country music, and there's nothing to worry about. Just trying to put him at ease with, you know, where country music was going. And he loved a lot of it. You know, he was a hardcore country fan, so he didn't love as much of it as I did, but he became convinced that we were going to be all right.
0: Cool.
1: Well, your dad was smart, very brilliant man. You are still making a difference.
2: Thank you.
1: Well, another way Clint Black is making a difference is as a movie producer. He and his wife, Lisa, are executive producers of a movie running on Lifetime. Now, it's based on the love song that Clint wrote for her. Remember, Charlie, when I said I do?
0: Oh, yeah.
1: Well, that is the title of this movie. Now, Clint and Lisa, they're in the movie. They're not the main stars, but they do make a cameo appearance as themselves, Charlie. You'll love this, hosting a relationship podcast.
0: A relationship podcast?
1: Yes.
0: Okay.
1: So if you like romance, check out the movie and listen now to the song that inspired it all.

0: beautiful things. That is Megan Maroney holding at number 8 here on the Crook and Chase Countdown. That song, incidentally, is on the Cloud 9 album, which was named Best Country Album at the American Music Awards last weekend.
1: Well, now we know why she is on Cloud 9. She's sure winning everything. Hey, we'll take a quick break and be right

0: back with more of this week's hits and a new song from rising star Atlas.
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Sleepless in a Hotel Room. That is Luke Combs, still standing strong in the top 10 at number 6 with his multi-week number 1. What a song that's been. Well, for our next artist, it was more like Sleepless in a Semi-Truck. You see, rising star Atlas was driving an 18-wheeler and writing songs while he's out on the road, okay? And before you know it, all this went viral online and led to this moment, a new radio release. See what you think about it. This is Hold My Liquor, brand new from Atlas.

0: That is Hate How You Look. Josh Ross, up two more spaces to land at number five here on the Crook and Chase Countdown. And he is one of the many artists performing at CMA Fest in Nashville this week. 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Now, that foundation gives back through music education with scholarships, instrument donations to schools, and it supports music teachers. 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
1: Okay, and think about this. 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It'll take place in Nashville from Thursday, June 4th through Sunday, June 7th. Okay? Now, stay with us for a visit from Jordan Davis ahead of this fan fest as we have some fun trying to figure out what he calls an autograph.
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4: Mitchell's only live and local color radar weather for tonight, a 40% chance of showers and thunderstorms. Looking at partly cloudy, lows around 56, southeast winds up to 10, becoming southwest after midnight. Mostly sunny for our Monday, highs around 83, northwest winds up to 15, gusting up to 20. For Tuesday, a 20% chance of showers and thunderstorms in the afternoon, becoming mostly sunny, highs around 85, and breezy, with southeast winds up to 20, gusting up to 30. For Wednesday, showers likely and possible thunderstorms, mostly cloudy, highs around 84. And Thursday, a 50-50 chance of showers and thunderstorms, also possible in the afternoon, mostly cloudy, highs of 83. Weather details 24-7, you can find them by going to our Central Electric Weather page. 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

0: Standing room only from Tim McGraw here on Crook and Chase. 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
1: Zach Top, Carly Pierce, Lainey Wilson, and Jordan Davis will all share the stage with him that night. You can get tickets at cmafest.com while they last. But know this, if you plan on approaching Jordan Davis for an autograph, you might have a little trouble reading it.
0: We want to see your real autograph, which you would sign for a fan. I mean, I'm not talking, we're not going for a writing class, okay?
1: All right. All right, so is it real, Jordan? Okay, that is really chicken scratch.
2: But see, there's a J.
1: There's a J.
2: Where? And then there's
1: the... And the D. Is this the D here?
2: This is the D here in Jordan. That's the A-N.
0: You can't even read yourself.
2: This is a D.
1: No,
2: I am from Louisiana, you know what I'm saying?
1: Wow.
2: And then that's Davis, and then there's the dot for the I.
0: From this angle, it looks like I. I do collect autographs.
2: I have Nomar Mazara from the Rangers, and I think I have... I have three Ranger players.
0: Texas like Rangers.
2: Only baseball, yeah.
1: Only baseball,
2: players.
1: Huh?
2: Yeah.
1: I heard a devastating statistic that most people within 90 days lose any autograph they got.
2: I don't doubt it one bit.
1: All of the stuff that we're doing is for naught.
2: Yeah.
1: Oh, you have some? Well, who's your most famous?
0: I have Clark Gable. I have Jimmy Durante.
2: That's awesome.
0: I have Spencer Tracy. I have Andrew Jackson that Lorianne and her husband gave me on a document signed in 1832.
2: No way.
0: Mm-hmm. I got a bunch of them. I've got the cast of Rawhide with Clint Eastwood's autograph on it.
2: Do you really?
0: Yeah. I got a lot of good things.
1: Oh, my gosh.
2: I would love to.
0: Got them in a book.
2: Yeah.
0: A big album.
2: That Andrew Jackson was pretty cool.
1: That's a pretty cool one.
0: It was cool.
2: Yeah.
1: Okay.
0: But see, this is going to be worth some money in... a couple weeks.
2: If you can make out of it. I might need to just put in print above that.
1: You may have to. Yeah, that's
0: put a little mark right there, because we put it on eBay. I want to make sure I got it right side up.

0: Moving up from 4 to 3, Riley Green and Change My Mind here on Crook and Chase. Hey, on the way, we'll find out where fellow Alabama friend Ella Langley lands on the chart this week as we reveal a new number one song. We'll be right back.
1: Cashback is not available on gas in New Jersey and Wisconsin.
2: Hey, good morning. You're heading to the airport, right?
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0: And Charlie Chase. 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
8: This is the Crook and Chase Countdown. Number two.

Ella Langley up of Space 2 number 2 with Be Her. And that makes our ACM new male artist, Tucker Wetmore, a three-peat. Following his hits, Wind Up Missing You and 3-2-1, this is Tucker's third time to top our Crook and Chase countdown. This time with Brunette.

0: When it comes to number ones, Tucker Wetmore is now 3 for 3 as Brunette reaches number one on the Crook and Chase Countdown. Tucker's having a big year.
1: And that wraps up the countdown this weekend. Next time, we have a big show with details on how you could win a getaway to see Dan and Shay in concert. Also,

0: Anthony Atkins brings his new album to our Music Row studios. We love the songs he's written. And we'll begin our countdown to America's 250th anniversary with a mesmerizing rendition of our national anthem from rising star Ben Gallagher. This guy is a genius on guitar. And his fellow guitar legend Keith Urban explains why he fell in love with America and just had to move here.
1: Also, the latest from Laura and Elena, who finds herself at a good point in life right now, feeling better than ever. So much so, she just announced a brand new album, which is coming in August, called Stages, as well as a new fall headlining tour beginning in October, and Shane Proffitt will be part of that tour as well. So a lot of exciting things for her. We'll recap it for you. Till then, the Crook and Chase Countdown is a production of Jim Owens Entertainment and distributed around the world by Premier Networks. All rights reserved, 2026. Executive producers, Crook and Chase. Associate producer, Jennifer Herron. And our engineer is Brian Talbot. I'm Charlie Chase.
0: I'm Lori Ann Crook. We'll see you next weekend for another big show.
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4: Mitchell's only live and local color radar weather for tonight, a 40% chance of showers and thunderstorms. Looking at partly cloudy, lows around 56, southeast winds up to 10, becoming southwest after midnight. Mostly sunny for our Monday, highs around 83, northwest winds up to 15, gusting up to 20. For Tuesday, a 20% chance of showers and thunderstorms in the afternoon, becoming mostly sunny, highs around 85, and breezy, with southeast winds up to 20, gusting up to 30. For Wednesday, showers likely and possible thunderstorms, mostly cloudy, highs around 84. And Thursday, a 50-50 chance of showers and thunderstorms, also possible in the afternoon, mostly cloudy, highs of 83. 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

Only live and local color radar weather for tonight. A 40% chance of showers and thunderstorms. Looking at partly cloudy. Lows around 56. Southeast winds up to 10, becoming southwest after midnight. Mostly sunny for our Monday. Highs around 83. Northwest winds up to 15, gusting up to 20. For Tuesday, a 20% chance of showers and thunderstorms in the afternoon. Becoming mostly sunny. Highs around 85 and breezy. With southeast winds up to 20, gusting up to 30. For Wednesday, showers likely and possible thunderstorms, mostly cloudy, highs around 84. And Thursday, a 50-50 chance of showers and thunderstorms, also possible in the afternoon, mostly cloudy, highs of 83. 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
5: Mitchell's only live and local color radar weather for tonight, a 40% chance of showers and thunderstorms. Looking at partly cloudy, lows around 56, southeast winds up to 10, becoming southwest after midnight. Mostly sunny for our Monday, highs around 83, northwest winds up to 15, gusting up to 20. For Tuesday, a 20% chance of showers and thunderstorms in the afternoon, becoming mostly sunny, highs around 85, and breezy, with southeast winds up to 20, gusting up to 30. For Wednesday, showers likely and possible thunderstorms, mostly cloudy, highs around 84. And Thursday, a 50-50 chance of showers and thunderstorms, also possible in the afternoon, mostly cloudy, highs of 83. 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

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Mitchell's only live and local color radar weather for tonight. A 40% chance of showers and thunderstorms. Looking at partly cloudy. Lows around 56. Southeast winds up to 10, becoming southwest after midnight. Mostly sunny for our Monday. Highs around 83. Northwest winds up to 15, gusting up to 20. For Tuesday, a 20% chance of showers and thunderstorms in the afternoon. Becoming mostly sunny. Highs around 85 and breezy. With southeast winds up to 20, gusting up to 30. For Wednesday, showers likely and possible thunderstorms, mostly cloudy, highs around 84. And Thursday, a 50-50 chance of showers and thunderstorms, also possible in the afternoon, mostly cloudy, highs of 83. 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

0: We are the NFHS. 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
2: From the Mitchell Now News Desk, I'm Morgan McCarthy. Well, Mitchell residents in parts of the city here on the north side, you want to prepare for that planned water shutdown today. City officials say that water service will be interrupted from about 7:30 this morning until 6 today, and the shutdown will affect customers along West 23rd Avenue, Pebble Beach Road, North Almond Street, and Indian Village Road, along with some nearby houses connected to those areas. Officials noted that Kipes Cove and the cemetery will not be affected by the outage, but residents in those areas, you just want to encourage maybe plan ahead for that temporary interruption in your water service, and you can find an update online at mitchellnow.com. A new downtown art project created by Leadership Mitchell Class of 2026 will be unveiled next month. The class has transformed a traffic signal box, and you can visualize this at the corner of 7th Avenue and Main Street, and the artwork will celebrate Mitchell's history and the Corn Palace, of course. Organizers say the project was designed to beautify one of our busiest intersections while highlighting the unique heritage here in the community. There will be a ribbon-cutting ceremony that's scheduled for June 11th at 3 p.m., and you're invited to attend. Leadership Mitchell is a chamber-sponsored program that focuses on developing future community leaders and encouraging civic involvement. And again, more details on our website. And the South Dakota Arts Council is awarding 6 grants of support of community-based arts and culture programs as we stretch the lens a bit to the state level. Celebration of America's 250th anniversary has the SDAC awarding $5,000 grants to places that include Washington Pavilion, the Bison Education Enrichment Foundation, and others on that list as well. The funds help pay for community events coming up this month and into July. And that's the latest from the MitchellNow.com News Center.
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1: Mitchell's only live and local color radar weather here at the top of your hour. We got increasing clouds today with highs near 82, north winds 10 to 15, gusts as high as 20. For tonight, mostly cloudy with a low around 60. We got north-northeast winds up to 10. For Tuesday, 30% chance of showers and thunderstorms, mainly between 1 and 2 p.m., partly sunny with a high near 85 and breezy. With a south-southeast wind as high as 20, gusts as high as 30. For your Wednesday, showers and possibly a thunderstorm, highs near 82 and breezy. With a south wind up to 25, gusts as high as 35, chance of precipitation 80%. For weather information 24 hours a day, go to the Central Electric Weather page at KMIT.com or you can check out MitchellNow.com. 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

0: That is Megan Maroney with 6 months later right here on KMIT. Hey, it's the Conquest Morning Show. Uncle Drew filling in for Mike all week long here. I know you're going to miss Mikey, and I know I miss the afternoons, but hey, I'm the one here all week long, so buckle up and deal with it. Just kidding. I love you guys. I'll try and, you know, fill the seat properly. But hey, never forget that you can shop over at CarQuest right here in Mitchell on North Main Street. 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

0: Jordan Davis, turn this truck around right here on KMIT. And hey, I know the main first date has already passed because after May 31st, you have to play the full price to get into the 23rd annual Chamber Golf Classic on Friday, June 19th at Lakeview Golf Course. 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They look forward to seeing you on the green again. 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

0: Morgan Wallen with Don't We right here on KMIT. Hey, in a little bit, something's going to be going down. We want to make sure that you remember this is happening this morning. It's going to be going down for the majority of the day in certain areas. And that's the planned water shutdown for today, approximately 7:30 a.m. to 6 p.m. today in these areas over on West 23rd Avenue and Pebble Beach Road, and on North Ullman, both sides of the street to Indian Village Road, including Indian Village Road as well. Residencies and residences adjacent to these areas will be affected as well. So keep in mind, Kipass Cove and the cemetery are not included in this shutdown, but remember that those following areas were. Again, that's 23rd, West 23rd Avenue and Pebble Beach Road, and on North Ullman on both sides of the street to Indian Village Road, including Indian Village Road and the adjacent areas to it. The water shutdown today begins at 7:30 a.m. and goes until 6. So just wanted to make sure you guys remembered that. And we continue here in this first hour of the morning show. Finishing out, though, we got an updated look at the markets from this past Friday, and then grain bits as well, and then music, of course.
1: Stack, build higher. It's a castle.
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Andrew Streff with the Farmers Trading Company market recap for Friday, May the 29th. It was definitely an ugly day for the large majority of the ag markets, and actually a pretty poor week for all of them as well. As far as Friday's trade goes, a lot of it is getting blamed on the fact that it is the end of the month. You sometimes can see a little bit of goofy trade coming out of that. Just lots of positions squaring up and stop orders potentially getting tripped as well. So hopefully this coming week helps us stabilize a little bit right in this area. The fundamentals that are in front of us overall would suggest that we should, but I guess we'll see what changes going down the road here. As far as major headline news goes, the biggest one that we had on the grain side of things is that the U.S. and Iran deal is potentially coming to a bit of a head here. It looks like they are pricing in a little bit of that is going to be resolved, especially when you see crude oil below $90 per barrel. That definitely suggests stuff along those lines. Looking at the weekly export side of things, nothing real outstanding out there, so hopefully we can get that back up and going. Corn is still on pace to meet its forecasted level, so that is certainly helpful. Looking at wheat, there was a net cancellation there, so that certainly hurt the market. And Chicago wheat was down 13 cents a bushel on Friday following that announcement. 610 futures is where that front month stands in Chicago. Kansas City wheat, July 15 lower, 650. September going for 661. Oats market down roughly 10 to 12 cents a bushel in the front month, going for 361 on the very last trade of the day. The corn market certainly had an ugly day, and it felt like it was tripping some stops. As far as the chart goes, we did take out a little bit of chart support, but hopefully we just dip below it real quick and then come back. The corn market has definitely been known to do that lately. Either way, though, old crop July corn down 9 cents a bushel for the day, going 4.46 and 3 quarters of a cent. New crop December corn 7 and a quarter lower at 4.75 futures. Looking next at soybeans, they were definitely held up a lot better than the corn and wheat was. Most likely something going on in the whole biofuel sector, because we did see bean oil pushing significantly higher throughout the week, with the bean oil putting in some fresh contract and all and highs here in the recent history. Looks like the bean oil going up 100 points, going for 77.72. And that was despite the fact that you had soybean meal down 430 a ton and the soybeans themselves down 8 cents a bushel on the July. New crop beans, they were down 3¾ cents at 1190 futures, finding support on the 20-day moving average for the week. Going to switch on over to the livestock markets. As far as the cash trade goes, there's been some bids out there of 255, but sounds like there hasn't been a whole lot of people biting on that number at this time. As far as boxed beef goes, they continue to struggle to push that thing higher, with the choice down 26 cents at 392.06. Select was down roughly 2¼, going for 383.32 on some okay movement for the morning's trade. The June cattle board going down $1.50 per hundredweight on the settle, going for 248¼. August cattle down $1.95, 239.05. Looking next, feeder cattle going up 373 on the index. They put that at 373.40. We certainly have the futures market at a significant discount to where the cash is at right now, and they widen that spread even more today. August feeders down 460 per hundredweight at 348.40. One reason why they can do that is because the index and the futures do not have to get evened up with each other until the end of August, so they have a lot of time to play with this market. September feeder cattle are down 490 per hundredweight at 345.35. October feeders 497 lower, 342.02. Hog market continues its slide backwards, down $1.12 on Friday, going for 95.85, which is towards the middle to bottom end of the range that it had for the week. Looking next, crude oil down roughly $1.50 per barrel, going for 87.36, definitely pricing in a bit of a setback and or calming down of that whole U.S.-Iran situation here. We'll see what happens with oil, because the stocks of oil in the U.S. continues to drop lower, so it could be an interesting situation going forward here. The gold market having a pretty healthy close on Friday, going up $51 per ounce, going for $4,583 bucks. Silver going down, looks like just 3 to 4 cents per ounce.

0: so pretty quiet over there. U.S. dollar 14 points lower, and the Dow Jones putting in a brand new all-time high. It touched just a shade over 51,000 points at one time on Friday. And that is our market recap for May the 29th. If we can be of any further help to you, give us a call at Farmers Trading Company. 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
1: Time now for KMIT's local market update from the elevators across the KMIT region, beginning with Farmers Alliance of Mitchell. In corn, down 9 cents to 381. Soybeans down 8 cents to 1156. And winter wheat down 15 cents to 571. Farmers Alliance of Corsica, in corn, down 9 cents to 381. Soybeans down 8 cents to 1136, and winter wheat down 15 cents to 556. Dakota Plains Ag Center of Tripp, in corn, down 9 cents to 390. Soybeans down 10 cents to 1123, and winter wheat down 15 cents to 560. Poet Research Center, in corn, down 14 cents to 385. Agtegra of Alpena, in corn, down 9 cents to 377. Soybeans down 7 cents to 1102. Winter wheat down 15 cents to 545, and spring wheat down 13 cents to 579. Nugent Energy of Marion, in corn, you're down 9 cents to 376. Kaler Grain, in corn, down 9 cents to 381. Soybeans down 8 cents to 1124. Winter wheat down 16 cents to 519. Parkson Grain and Feed, in corn, down 9 cents to 381. Soybeans down 8 cents to 1154. Winter wheat down 16 cents to 519. Cargill Ag Horizons of Emory, in corn, down 9 cents to 369. Soybeans down 8 cents to 1092. And Poet Mitchell, in corn, down 9 cents to 383. And that is KMIT's local market update from the elevators across the KMIT region from this past Friday.

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3: From the Mitchell Now News Desk, I'm Morgan McCarthy. We have a local finger on the pulse of public health on a national level with Parkston Healthcare Facility hosting the national and regional leaders next month for discussions about the future of rural healthcare. Avera St. Benedict Health Center has been selected to host a meeting coming up here in June of the National Organization of State Offices of Rural Health. Federal, state, and industry leaders are expected to tour the facility and then discuss some of the challenges and opportunities facing rural healthcare providers. Avera officials say the facility was selected because of its strong reputation for rural health services and partnerships with workforce development and health education programs across South Dakota. Well, South Dakota's Attorney General is calling on Congress to do more to protect children online. Attorney General Marty Jackley has joined a bipartisan coalition of 44 attorneys general urging lawmakers to reject the House version of the Kids Internet and Digital Safety Act. The group says the Senate version provides stronger safeguards by holding online platforms accountable and allowing states to enforce tougher protections. Jackley says South Dakota has already taken steps to combat online predators, and now it's up to Congress to do the same. And just a reminder, if you're going to your tap and there's no water, that's that planned water shutdown that is underway until about 6 today in portions of North Mitchell. And it will affect customers along West 23rd Avenue, Pebble Beach Road, North Almond Street, and Indian Village Road, along with some of those nearby residents connected to the areas. Again, until 6 tonight is when they're thinking that water service will be affected. And that's the latest from the MitchellNow.com News Center.
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Mitchell's Only Live and Local Color Radar Weather. Here at the top of your hour, we got increasing clouds today with highs near 82, north winds 10 to 15, gusts as high as 20. For tonight, mostly cloudy with a low around 60. We got north-northeast winds up to 10. For Tuesday, 30% chance of showers and thunderstorms, mainly between 1 and 2 p.m., partly sunny with a high near 85 and breezy, with a south-southeast wind as high as 20, gusts as high as 30. For your Wednesday, showers and possibly a thunderstorm, highs near 82 and breezy, with a south wind up to 25, gusts as high as 35, chance of precipitation 80%. For weather information 24 hours a day, go to the Central Electric Weather page at KMIT.com, or you can check out MitchellNow.com. 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

0: Ella Langley with Be Her right here on KMIT. Moving on through the morning, hanging out with you. It's Uncle Drew here on the CarQuest Morning Show, filling in for Mikey Pooh, who is out all week long. 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
2: 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Drew Avery here with your Monday morning sports. Starting on the amateur baseball side of things, I got some results from yesterday's game action. The Alexandria Angels beat the Corsica Horned Frogs 15-3. Parkston Mudcats beat the Parkston Rays 5-4. Dimmock Emery Raptors took down the Winter Cologne Pheasants 15-9. Pied Killer Tomatoes beat the Mount Vernon Mustangs 6-5. Kimball White Lake Nationals beat the Westington Springs Owls 15-5. Four Corners beat the Chamberlain Mallards 10-5. And Cologne Chaos took down the Burke Bombers 11-10. On the Mitchell side of things, your Colonel Girls Golf Team is beginning state tournament competition today. They're over in Watertown, South Dakota, competing at Watertown Municipal Cattail Golf Course. They tee off at 8 a.m. this morning. Good luck, Colonels. In the MLB, the Minnesota Twins will get back to the field here tonight at 6:40 p.m. on MLB TV. They're going to be taking on the Chicago White Sox as the White Sox aim to keep the win streak going against the Twins, and the Twins still try and crawl back to 500. Again, that game is tonight at 6:40 p.m. on MLB TV. In the WNBA, the Minnesota Lynx will be in action tonight for WNBA Commissioner's Cup action as they travel to take on the Phoenix Mercury, who are struggling this season, sitting at 2-7. Minnesota now on a 4-game winning streak, looking for win number 5, and that game tonight will be at 9 p.m. on Peacock. In the NBA Finals are set. It's a rematch of the 1999 NBA Finals as the number 3 seed New York Knicks take on the number 2 seed San Antonio Spurs. Game 1 will be this Wednesday in San Antonio with tip-off at 7:30 on ABC. 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

Talking about more with Brunette right here on KMIT. And a good morning to you folks. It's Uncle Drew in here filling in for Mike on the CarQuest Morning Show all week long. And I'm here to remind you that CarQuest and Mitchell sells those WeatherTech and Husky floor liners, tonneau covers, and extras that people want to deck out their vehicles with, because everybody likes to do a little customization to their car, whether it be a little something hanging from the rearview mirror or whatever else you want to do. It's your personal touch. And if it's not red, white, and blue, it's not for you. Make sure you're shopping over at CarQuest, though. We're hanging out with you here in the 8 o'clock hour. And if you missed the sports in the 7 o'clock hour, we got it again for you here soon. And also got very soon, we got Chamber Chat here coming up later in the hour.

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3: Mitchell's Only Live and Local Color Radar weather. For today, increasing clouds with high near 82. North winds up to 15, gusts as high as 20. For tonight, mostly cloudy with a low around 60. North-northeast winds up to 10, becoming southeast after midnight. For Tuesday, 30% chance of showers and thunderstorms, mainly between 1 and 2 p.m. Partly sunny with a high near 85 and breezy. With south-southeast winds as high as 20, gusts as high as 30. And for your Wednesday, showers and possibly a thunderstorm. High near 82 and breezy with south winds up to 25, gusts as high as 35. Chance of precipitation at 80%. For weather information 24 hours a day, go to the Central Electric Weather page online at KMIT.com, or you can visit MitchellNow.com. 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

0: Luke Combs, Beer Never Broke My Heart, right here on KMIT. Well, hey, guys, as we get on through here, 7 o'clock is nearly done. We'll have the birthday show at the end of the hour. And speaking of that birthday show, this is your last-ditch reminder to get those birthdays and anniversaries in. We are ready to go with it, and are you ready to go is the real question, because you are the ones that know whose birthday and anniversary it is out there. So if you've got it, send it in, email it over to Drew at KMIT.com, or text it. I get it in the email either way, and we'll have that ready to go. You can also slide in a call if we're not able to pick up. I'm out of here, use the bathroom, you know, in the break room, whatever. Just drop a voicemail. We'll check that just before. But get those in as soon as possible. We don't want to be having to, you know, have some last minute calls or do anything just before birthday show happens. So as soon as you hear this, make sure you get that in ASAP so we can put it all together and be fully prepared for the birthday show at the bottom of this hour coming up here. And it's brought to you by Blarney Sports Bar and Grill today.
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0: Hey, hey, hey, it's the birthday show here on a fine Monday, June 1st, starting off the month with some birthdays and anniversaries. We also got some celebrities we're going to take a look at here at the end of this one here. Well, let's dive into it with some birthdays. We want to give happy birthday shout-outs to John Nymeyer, Ed Schroeder, Jordan Chesmore, Molly Kroll, Riley Herdlicka. Also want to shout out Thea DeWard, Jeff Savage, Cody Kaiser, Derek Simonson, Laura Asmus, and Emerson Asmus. And lastly, it's going to be happy birthday to Maya Bielty, turning 5 years old today. And as far as the anniversaries, we want to give happy anniversary shouts to Todd and Marianne Beiderstedt. And I believe that's it for the anniversary. So those are the birthdays and anniversaries we got here for you. Let's take a look at the celebrities. It's Spider-Man's birthday. Tom Holland turning 29. It would also be Marilyn Monroe's birthday as well. She would actually be 100. Morgan Freeman got a birthday today, turning 88. We all know about Morgan. Let's see. What else we got here? It's Amy Schumer's birthday. She's turning 44, the comedian. Brian Cox, the movie actor, turns 79. What else we got here? Nikki Glaser, another comedian. She turns 41. Also got a birthday for... Where did they go? Did I pass them? Somebody... Ah, there he is. Jonathan Pryce, turning 78 today, the movie actor. And I believe that'll be it for your celebrities, and those are your birthdays and anniversaries for today. And we got to give out a birthday certificate, and it's brought to you by Blarney's Sports Bar and Grill. And let's give it to, how about, Ed Schroeder. Again, happy birthday and anniversary to all you lovely folks out there.
1: Blarney's

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0: Talking about more with Brunette right here on KMIT. And a good morning to you folks. It's Uncle Drew in here filling in for Mike on the CarQuest Morning Show all week long. And I'm here to remind you that CarQuest and Mitchell sells those WeatherTech and Husky floor liners, tonneau covers, and extras that people want to deck out their vehicles with, because everybody likes to do a little customization to their car, whether it be a little something hanging from the rearview mirror or whatever else you want to do. It's your personal touch. And if it's not red, white, and blue, it's not for you. Make sure you're shopping over at CarQuest, though. We're hanging out with you here in the 8 o'clock hour. And if you missed the sports in the 7 o'clock hour, we got it again for you here soon. And also got very soon, we got Chamber Chat here coming up later in the hour.
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2: Here with your Monday morning sports. Starting on the amateur baseball side of things, I got some results from yesterday's game action. The Alexandria Angels beat the Corsica Horned Frogs 15-3. Parkston Mudcats beat the Parkston Rays 5-4. Dimmock Emery Raptors took down the Winter Cologne Pheasants 15-9. Platte Killer Tomatoes beat the Mount Vernon Mustangs 6-5. Kimball White Lake Nationals beat the Westington Springs Owls 15-5. Four Corners beat the Chamberlain Mallards 10-5, and Cologne Chaos took down the Burke Bombers 11-10. On the Mitchell side of things, the Colonel Girls Golf Team is beginning state tournament competition today. They're over in Watertown, South Dakota, competing at Watertown Municipal Cattail Golf Course. They tee off at 8 a.m. this morning. Good luck, Colonels. In the MLB, the Minnesota Twins will get back to the field here tonight at 6:40 p.m. on MLB TV. They're going to be taking on the Chicago White Sox as the White Sox aim to keep the win streak going against the Twins, and the Twins still try and crawl back to 500. Again, that game is tonight at 6:40 p.m. on MLB TV. In the WNBA, the Minnesota Lynx will be in action tonight for WNBA Commissioner's Cup action as they travel to take on the Phoenix Mercury, who are struggling this season, sitting at 2-7. Minnesota now on a 4-game winning streak, looking for win number 5, and that game tonight will be at 9 p.m. on Peacock. In the NBA Finals are set. It's a rematch of the 1999 NBA Finals as the number 3 seed New York Knicks take on the number 2 seed San Antonio Spurs. Game 1 will be this Wednesday in San Antonio with tip-off at 7:30 on ABC. This has been Drew Avery with your Monday Morning Sports.
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0: That was Can't Have Mine from Dylan Scott right here on 105.9 KMIT. Gonna keep moving along here in the hour and also remind you about that election guide online at MitchellNow.com presented by The Window Shop. Get on there, look at some dates and deadlines that you need to know ahead of this kind of election season here. Make sure you're ready and raring to go and know where to go, know what to do, when to do it. And doesn't look like we're going to get to do a little chamber chat this morning. See if we can get that postponed for another day this week. But we have our weather around the corner and then music from Kane Brown.
1: I'm Larry.
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0: Jason Aldean, Don't Tell On Me, right here on KMIT. Flowing on through the 8 o'clock hour and getting on through your morning here today. And reminding you that here in just a bit, we have some market updates. First ones of the day here from the Farmers Trading Company. And then, of course, music to finish out the hour. But what you've got over the next couple of months is the Mitchell Municipal Band 2026 Concert Series. It starts on June 10th, 9 days from today, and goes through July 29th. And if anything changes due to weather, it'll be announced on the Municipal Band Facebook page and, of course, on our stations here. But first things first, on June 10th, it's Nature's Fury, directed by Joel Van Pursum at 7:30 at Hitchcock Park's Band Shell. So be on out there, and that's where all the performances will be, at the Hitchcock Park Band Shell. And everything's got a 7:30 start time, but if anything changes, we'll let you know, and they'll get that information over to us, and we'll pass it along to you. But it's every week from June 10th until July 29th, so make sure you're a part of that concert series. Again, it's the Mitchell Municipal Band 2026 concert series. Starts on June 10th and goes through July 29th right here in Mitchell.
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1: Good morning, everybody. Looks like a little bit of a disappointing start to the corn market today. Looking at corn, we are 2¾ lower in July, 444. September down 3 pennies, 452¾. And the new crop December down 2¾, 472¼. Soybeans backing up from their overnight highs here. Looks like July down 0.25 cents, 1186½. September down or up 1½ cents, 1182½. And the new crop November 1½ cents higher, 1191½. Bean oil contract continuing to race higher here, 113 points higher, 78.85. Meal contract down $3.50, 326.30. Oats contract down 6 pennies, 352¾. And looking at the wheat market, relatively quiet trade there. Chicago up 1¾ cents, 612¼. And the Kansas City up 4¾ cents, 654½. No flash sales to report in those grain markets this morning. Really a pretty quiet news weekend for the grain markets. Does look like no threatening weather in the Midwest for the most part for the major growing regions, so not a whole lot in the way of threatening things for the crop. I really don't like to see the corn selling off in here. Definitely breaking that support area on the charts that we talked about last week, but still looks like there's more room to work to the upside than the downside in the chart, so I think your risk still lies in the upside in that corn market right now, but just kind of an ugly picture. Commitment of trades data we had out on Friday.

0: they did show spec funds selling both corn and soybeans. So you really hate to see that. That was the third week in a row for net selling for corn and beans. So definitely losing some momentum from the big boys pushing us here. So hopefully we can get that back turned in the right direction this week. Looking over at the livestock markets, looks like cattle markets started the week very quiet here, but working their way higher as the day goes on. Looking at the feeder cattle first, I see August $1.95 higher, $3.50.37. September's $1.87 higher, $3.47.22. And the October $1.62 higher, $3.43.65. Cash index for Friday at $3.73.40. Looking over at the live cattle now, I see June lives up 45 cents, $2.48.70. August up $1.12 to $2.40.17, and the October up $1.32 to $2.31.75. Cutout values on Friday lower here with really light movement, down 85 cents in the choice, $3.91.47. Select down $2.40 to $3.83.18. There was some headlines out over the weekend. Sounds like screwworm getting within about 30 miles of the southern border in Texas there. So maybe that'll cause some concern in this market moving forward. But other than that, it doesn't seem like it's concerning this market too much this morning. It does seem like maybe we're just trading technicals more than anything right in here. Should be getting to places on the charts where we want to bounce out of here, especially with the strength we've seen in those cattle markets over the last couple of years. Cash still well north of futures, both in feeders and fat, so that should be a supportive factor as well. Looking at the hog market now, I show June hog 17 cents higher, 96.05, August up 37 cents to 98.72, and the October up 2 cents to 85.35. Energy markets, crude oil has been working its way north as the day goes on here, 6.82 a barrel higher, 94.19. Diesel market 23 cents higher on the futures, 3.72. Gasoline market 13 cents higher, 316. Stock market starting the week in the red here, down 63 points for the Dow Jones, 50,957. U.S. dollar 41 points higher, 99.26. Gold market down $114 an ounce to $4,478 an ounce. And the silver market down $1.75, 74.12. That's going to do it for this market update. If we could be of any further assistance to you, give us a call at Farmers Trading, our number 605-996-6500.
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2: Mitchell's only live and local color radar weather. Here at the top of your hour, we got increasing clouds today with highs near 82, north winds 10 to 15, gusts as high as 20. For tonight, mostly cloudy with a low around 60. We got north-northeast winds up to 10. For Tuesday, 30% chance of showers and thunderstorms, mainly between 1 and 2 p.m., partly sunny with a high near 85 and breezy, with a south-southeast wind as high as 20, gusts as high as 30. For your Wednesday, showers and possibly a thunderstorm, highs near 82 and breezy, with a south wind up to 25, gusts as high as 35, chance of precipitation 80%. For weather information 24 hours a day, go to the Central Electric Weather page at KMIT.com, or you can check out MitchellNow.com. 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

0: Old Dominion with Hotel Key right here on KMIT. As we're here early on in the 9 o'clock hour, it's your man Uncle Drew here on the CarQuest Morning Show, filling in for old Mikey Poo, who's going to be gone all week long, and I'll even be here on a Saturday morning for you. I know, it's more Uncle Drew in the morning than you asked for. I get it. It's okay. 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

0: Change My Mind from Raleigh Green right here on KMIT. It's time now to take a look at our events going on in and around Mitchell at MitchellNow.com. For today, Quilts and Club will meet at your shop in Mitchell at 6. And also, if you did not know, it's Life Serve Blood Donor Days at the Mitchell Donor Center here in Mitchell. I believe that goes down all month long. For Tuesday, you got bingo at the James Valley Community Center at 1 o'clock. And then summer reading program, Zoom In at the Mitchell Public Library at 1:30. Wednesday, live music at Palace City Brewing Company at 5:30. Thursday, Area Community Theater's Season 33 Awards Night at the Mitchell ACT at 5. Then Parkston Amphitheater Thursdays at the Parkston Amphitheater at 6 o'clock. Also at 6 o'clock, Carving Club and Crochet Club meet at your shop in Mitchell at 6. Friday, we got the free summer concerts from Tim Parks at the Diamond Store Park. So that's a little concert series going on there as well. Then First Fridays on Main at Mitchell's Main Street at 5 p.m. going until 9. You got the, I believe it's the Bad Habits Band out there. I don't have it right in front of me, but they're going to be performing this time. Also got Habitat for Humanity's Garden Party at the Mitchell Main Street on this Friday at 5:30. Beer Festival pre-party at the Palace City Brewing Company and some live music out there as well, all at 6. 2026 Summer Dinner Theater at the DW Black Box Theater as well at 6:30. And 13 to 14 U Palace City Baseball Tournament happening at Cadwell Sports Complex Friday as well. Saturday got Baby Days, the Doghouse and Training at the Doghouse and Training at 9 a.m. Also got a free family movie. The Smurfs shows at the Odyssey Luxury Theater at 9:30 a.m. Switchyard Social happening at the Palace City Brewing Company along with some live music at noon Saturday. Then more, 2026 Summer Dinner Theater at the DW Black Box Theater at 6:30. And that continues into Sunday as well. And those are your events going on in and around Mitchell at MitchellNow.com. If you want to look at it for yourself, go online, MitchellNow.com. Click that events tab at the top of the page. Around the corner, ladies and gentlemen, we got another update from the Farmers Trading Company, then a weather update, followed by music from Luke Combs.
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I trade in the grain markets to start the week so far. Corn market lower here, July down 2 3/4, 4.44. September down 2.5 cents, 4.53 1/4. And the new crop December, 1 3/4 lower, 4.73 1/4. Soybeans on the plus side, July up 2 3/4, 11.89 1/2. September 5 1/4 higher, 11.86 1/4. And the new crop November, 5 1/4 higher, 11.95 1/4. Bean oil contract off to the races, making new contract highs there, up 172 points, 79.44. Meal contract $3.70 lower, 3.26.10. Oats contract 6 pennies lower, 3.52 3/4. And the wheat market working their way higher here. Chicago up 6 pennies, 6.16 1/2. And the Kansas City up 7 pennies at 6.56 3/4. No flash sales to report this morning from the USDA. Overall, a fairly quiet news weekend for the grain markets. Not much in the way of headline news there. We did see rains across a good chunk of the Midwest over the weekend, so it seems like really no threatening weather in the forecast for both the corn and bean growing areas. As a whole, I guess there is some small pockets here and there of areas that need some rain, especially here locally, but looking at the broader Midwest, and not a lot in the way of threatening weather to get these markets too excited right now. As we said last week, corn market should have been getting to some chart support. Maybe we're ducking below some of that this week here, definitely scaring some people, but still looks like there's more room to the upside on those charts than the downside right now, so we'll see if we can get things turned around this week. Looking over at the livestock markets, looks like cattle markets had a quiet open here, and then they've just been working their way higher slowly as the day goes on. Looking at feeder cattle first, I see August up $2.95, 351.37. September up $3.02, 348.37. And the October up $2.87 to 344.90. Looking at the cash index, looks like it's at 373.40 for Friday. Live cattle, I see June up 65 cents to 248.90, August up $1.30, 240.37, and the October up $1.62 to 232 even. Cutout values on Friday looks like a pretty light movement there. Lower choice down 85 cents, 391.47. Select down $2.40 to 383.18. Looks like those cattle contracts should be getting some decent chart support after the sell-off we saw on Friday. Looks like still a pretty healthy discount to the cash as well, so that should be a supportive factor. There was some headline news out over the weekend. It sounds like screwworm situation getting worse. It looks like it's within 30 miles of the southern border, so we'll see if we see any headline reactions to that as the week moves on, but right now it looks like a pretty quiet market. Looking at the hog market, 17 cents higher in June, 96.02, August up 20 cents, 98.55, and the October down 30 cents to 85.02. Energy markets, looks like Iran is backed away from the negotiating table there. Doesn't sound like they want to discuss a peace deal anymore. Looks like they're going to try and lock up the Strait of Hormuz again as well. So energy markets really took off to the races this morning. Crude up $6.83 a barrel, 94.19. Diesel market 23 cents higher, 372 futures. And the gasoline market 11 cents higher, 315 futures. Looking over at the Dow Jones, now I show the stock market 205 points lower, 50,828. U.S. dollar 44 points higher, 99.29. Gold market $103 an ounce lower, $4,489 an ounce, and the silver market $1.18 lower, $74.69. And that's going to do it for this market update. If we could be of any further assistance to you, give us a call at Farmers Trading. Our number is 605-996-6500. Coming up.

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Kevin Powers and Shaboozy with Move On right here on KMIT. It's kind of a catchy little song. I kind of like it. As we keep going on through here, 9 o'clock hour almost done. You guys are enjoying your morning and your start to a new month. Guys, by the end of this month and when July starts, we'll be halfway through 2026 already. Oh my gosh. Kind of a crazy thing to think about. Sure is. But hey, something that's not too crazy and super awesome is if you know a woman who gives everything to that South Dakota farm, you've got the opportunity to nominate her for the Dakota Fest Woman Farmer Rancher of the Year Award. And you got to do so by this Friday, June 5th. And she could be honored on stage and win a $1,000 cash prize as well. So who out there can you think that comes to mind that you want to nominate for this award? I know there's somebody out there. There's plenty of farmers and ranchers out there, and they're not all just fellas. So fellas.

think about the ladies out there that are doing that work that you can nominate, again, for this Dakota Fest Woman Farmer Rancher of the Year Award. Honored on stage she will be, and $1,000 cash prize will be in her pocket. Submit the story to DakotaFest.com by June 5th, this Friday. And stick around, guys. Got a little bit more music to finish out the hour. 10 o'clock coming up.

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2: Mitchell's Only Live and Local Color Radar Weather. Here at the top of your hour, we got increasing clouds today with highs near 82, north winds 10 to 15, gusts as high as 20. For tonight, mostly cloudy with a low around 60. We got north-northeast winds up to 10. For Tuesday, 30% chance of showers and thunderstorms, mainly between 1 and 2 p.m., partly sunny with a high near 85 and breezy, with a south-southeast wind as high as 20, gusts as high as 30. For your Wednesday, showers and possibly a thunderstorm, highs near 82 and breezy, with a south wind up to 25, gusts as high as 35, chance of precipitation 80%. For weather information 24 hours a day, go to the Central Electric Weather page at KMIT.com, or you can check out MitchellNow.com. 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

passenger seat, knowing that he couldn't have the toy till his nuggets were gone. A green traffic light turned straight to red. I hit my brakes and mumbled under my breath. His fries went a-flying and his orange drink covered his lap.

0: That is Rodney Atkins with Watching You right here on 105.9 KMIT here on the CarQuest Morning Show, reminding you that everything inside and outside your car, pickup or SUV, CarQuest can help you in any way. 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And it's time now for the Cattleman's Call, which is brought to you by the Martin Trudeau Insurance Agency.
1: As summer continues to warm up, it is so exciting to see beef the center of attention on grills across the state. For this week's Cattleman's Call Report, I'm Ella Seafodder. Well, the association is so excited to be revisiting a lot of communities and new events this summer with the Cattleman's Cookout Program. Joining us to share more about the program and where you can find them this summer is Drew Edelman, a cow-calf producer from near Willow Lake, South Dakota.
2: Cattlemen's Cookouts are not only a great fundraising opportunity for the organization, but also a great way for us to get out into our communities and serve some beef. The events we serve at range anywhere from customer appreciation gatherings to staff get-togethers and even Dakota Fest.
1: Drew says that these cookouts provide incredible opportunities, not only for an incredibly good meal, but also for the connections and people they meet along the way.
2: These cookouts are great for community outreach for South Dakota Cattlemen's Association. We get to go out and visit with not only producers, but also consumers of our product. We are a policy organization, but it's also our job to promote our product, and there's no better way than going out and cooking up a couple hundred ribeye steak sandwiches.
1: So, maybe it's your first time hearing about the Cattlemen's Cookouts, or maybe you've enjoyed eating some of their great food at Dakota Fest. Either way, there's plenty of opportunities to have them visit your community or your event, and Drew said there's a simple way to do that.
2: If anybody listening is looking for somebody to serve an event that they're putting on, we can do anything from just the protein to a full-service line. We'd make everything, and we could serve the meal. We do specialize in ribeye steak sandwiches, but we're also doing burnt ends for Dakota Fest this year. We can make pretty much anything beef related, and that can be put on a grill. So if anybody is interested in that or knows of any events that are coming up that you'd like to see us cooking at, you can go to our website and there's a form that you can fill out, and that'll get submitted to our staff, and we'll be reaching out to you.
1: And if you'd like to enjoy some of those incredible meals that the Cattlemen's Cookout team will be making this summer, Drew said there is plenty of opportunity to find them across the state.
2: Some of the events we have planned for this summer include Eggtegra's Customer Appreciation Night in Huron, Full Circle Eggs Customer Appreciation Night at the Brown County Fair in Aberdeen, and Kibble Equipment's Open House in Brookings, along with Dakota Fest in Mitchell this fall.
1: For more information about the Cattlemen's Cookoff team, you can visit our website at sdcattlemen.org. With this week's Cattlemen's Call Report, I'm Ella Seafodder.
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Post Malone, Morgan Wallen, I had some help right here on KMIT. Well, I'll tell you what, I ain't got no help in today. Mike's out of here, so, I mean, it's just little old me hanging out here in the morning. Okay, you guys don't want to hear me sing or make a little funny sounds. You want to know about the information I've got for you, don't you? Well, okay, I gotcha. Friday, July 17th, the Black and Gold Scramble goes down at Lakeview Golf Course. 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And all the proceeds go to a good place that you don't mind supporting. And that's your Colonel Boys Basketball and Colonel Boys Golf programs, right? Go out there and play some golf. Play it for me because I won't be here that day. 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And you guys can just enjoy yourself on the course and support a couple of good programs here in Mitchell. 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You can contact Coach Riker Kreitzfeld to get yourselves signed up for this. 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And if you can't spell Kreitzfeld, it's Kreutzfeldt. Again, that's for the Black and Gold Scramble, supporting the Colonel Boys Basketball and Boys Golf programs, July 17th at Lakeview. On the way here soon, we got weather coming up and then music from Carrie Underwood. Henry.

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3: Mitchell's only live and local color radar weather. For today, increasing clouds with high near 82. North winds up to 15, gusts as high as 20. For tonight, mostly cloudy with a low around 60. North-northeast winds up to 10, becoming southeast after midnight. For Tuesday, 30% chance of showers and thunderstorms, mainly between 1 and 2 p.m. Partly sunny with a high near 85 and breezy. With south-southeast winds as high as 20, gusts as high as 30. And for your Wednesday, showers and possibly a thunderstorm. Higher near 82 and breezy with south winds up to 25, gusts as high as 35, chance precipitation at 80%. For weather information 24 hours a day, go to the Central Electric Weather page online at KMIT.com or you can visit MitchellNow.com. 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Music coming up.

Chris Jansen with Me and a Beer right here on KMIT. And nearly forgot, this was supposed to happen earlier in the hour, but I remembered now. It's time for some country news headline stories for today. And Miranda Lambert revealed when she knew Choosing Texas was gonna be a hit. Miranda Lambert never saw the record-breaking, genre-leaping success of Ella Langley's Choosing Texas coming. But she started to get an idea of just what a massive hit the song was about to be after she began adding it to her live set. Lambert co-wrote Choosing Texas with Langley and songwriter Joy Beth Taylor. She also made a cameo in the music video, which Langley co-directed. I guess I'll have to watch that video again. I didn't see her. Choosing Texas came out in October of last year and has since become a massive cross-genre smash and the longest-running number one on the Billboard Hot 100 by a female artist ever. Miranda knew it. She said in a new interview with Billboard News that she started to see how impactful the song was while performing it as part of her live show. As we mentioned, said, quote, "The first week it was out, when we started seeing the numbers we were seeing, I was on the road and I started covering it," the singer remembers. Quote, "And by the second weekend on the road, I moved it down to the end of my set. That's how I knew, oh, this is a huge hit," Lambert continued to joke. Said, quote, "And I got to follow it with my old bleep nobody cares about." Now she says when she sings the song, she can see fans singing along to Choosing Texas like they've known it their whole life. And it's new. It's an instant classic, Lambert related, and said and that never happens. It's super special for this to be a cross-genre hit. She says Choosing Texas is particularly special because it's so unapologetically traditional. Quote, "It's country as bleep. I mean, I love it. It's throwback country," she pointed out to Billboard. Ella's influences are very much 70s and 80s country, and that's what we were going for, Lambert continued to say. I feel so happy that the world is, I feel like, more.

0: Ears are on country music now because of it. I'm so thrilled about that. And that is your country news headline story for today. Well, I tell you, I didn't have to see numbers or any analytics about choosing Texas to know it was going to hit. I just had to hear that thing. I was like, oh, okay. And it was about my home state. I'm like, all right, I'm down with this little beat we got going here. It sounded just incredible. And, you know, I've listened to some Ella songs before. I wasn't like super into it, but that one was like, okay, this is when the leapfrog is happening. It seemed pretty evident. But anyway, as we continue throughout the show, nearly done with the 10 o'clock hour on our extended CarQuest morning show this morning. Don't forget, we got a look at the grain bits, or excuse me, not grain bits, update Farmers Trading Company next, then more music.
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2: Good morning, everybody. Looks like an ugly trade in the corn market continues today. July down 3 3/4, 443. September 3 3/4 lower, 452. And the new crop December 3 1/4 lower, 471 3/4. Looking at soybeans, were 3 1/2 lower in July, 1183 1/4. September down a penny, 1180. And the new crop November unchanged at 1190. Bean oil contract 165 points higher, making new contract highs there, 79.38. Meal contract $3.50 lower, 326.30. Oats contract 6 3/4 lower, 352. And looking over at the wheat market, looks like we're still a penny higher in Chicago, 6.11 3/4. And the Kansas City a penny higher, 6.50 3/4. Overall, fairly light weekend for news in the grain markets. No flash sales to report. Really not anything in the way of headlines to discuss there. Looks like overall not a whole lot of threatening weather across the Midwest, especially in the long-term forecast over the month of June. Looks like not a lot of concern for drought in the greater part of the growing area. I know locally here it's definitely dry, but looks like the I states and the bigger corn-growing regions are not facing that same problem that we're seeing here locally. So overall, I think that's causing some of the spec fund liquidation we're seeing. We did get commitment to traders data out on Friday. Looks like they continue to sell both corn and soybeans, so definitely not a good trend there. Looks like they've been net sellers for the last 3 weeks in a row now, so definitely looks like they went out of their long corn position here, and they're definitely beating this market up doing that. Looking over at the livestock markets now, looks like a little bit of an opposite picture there. Cattle markets having a nice recovery to the upside today. Looking at the August feeders, we're $5.07 higher, 353.50. September feeders, $5.07 higher, 350.42. And the October feeders, $4.85 higher, 346.87. Looking at the cash index today, looks like it really set back hard, down $6.21, 367.19. Looks like there was a big Texas direct sale in that average this week, so that definitely skewed things to the south a little bit and brought that average down. And looking at the live cattle now, June live's up $1.37, 249.62. August up $2.25, 241.30. And the October $2.65 higher, 233.07. Cutout values on Friday, we saw choice down 85 cents, 391.42. Select down $2.40, 383.18. Looks like a very light movement there. Other than that, cattle markets did look like they were getting some areas of chart support there. It looks like we're getting a nice bounce out of it. Definitely trading a pretty good discount to cash, even with that index setting back today. So that should still be a supportive factor in here. There was some headlines out over the weekend. Sounds like screwworm getting about 30 miles outside of the Texas border there. So definitely some concerns that maybe we see some headlines regarding that in the coming weeks here. But other than that, it looks like a friendly trade today. Moving on to the hog market, looks like we're kind of giving up there a little bit. June hogs down 62 cents, 95.22. August down 75 cents, 97.60. And the October $1.07 lower, 84.25. Energy markets having an impressive day here. Crude up $6.37 a barrel, 93.73. Diesel market 24 cents higher, 373 futures. And the gasoline market 10 cents higher, 313 futures. Looking over at the Dow Jones now, we're 102 points lower there, 50,930. U.S. dollar 33 points higher, 99.18. Gold market $92 an ounce lower, $4,501 an ounce. And the silver market 72 cents lower, 75.15. That's going to do it for this market update. If we could be of any further assistance to you, give us a call. Farmers Trading, our number 605-996-6500.
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1: Mitchell's Only Live and Local Color Radar weather here at the top of your hour. We got increasing clouds today with highs near 82, north winds 10 to 15, gusts as high as 20. For tonight, mostly cloudy with a low around 60. We got north-northeast winds up to 10. For Tuesday, 30% chance of showers and thunderstorms, mainly between 1 and 2 p.m., partly sunny with a high near 85 and breezy. But a south-southeast wind as high as 20, gusts as high as 30. For your Wednesday, showers and possibly a thunderstorm, highs near 82 and breezy, with a south wind up to 25, gusts as high as 35, chance of precipitation 80%. For weather information 24 hours a day, go to the Central Electric Weather page at KMIT.com, or you can check out MitchellNow.com. 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

0: Pick Me Up right here on 105.9 KMIT. Going through this final hour of your extended CarQuest morning show and reminding you that there are pontoon rentals in Mitchell. That's right. You can tour and relax on Lake Mitchell in an 18-foot pontoon boat that seats up to 8 passengers. Life jackets and gas are included with your rental. Rentals start as early as 9 a.m. You got to be returned no later than 30 minutes before sunset. $200 refundable deposit required at time of rental. Rental rate is $75 per hour. Weekdays, you got a minimum of 2 hours of reservation. Weekends, 4 hours. Additional requirements include renters must be 25 to do some renting, and additional restrictions may apply. Make sure you're reviewing the rental agreement and safety checklist on site for full details. 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Again, that's your pontoon rentals in Mitchell. 18-foot pontoon boats that seat up to 8 passengers. Life jackets and gas are included with the rental. Additional details as well. Renters must be 25 years of age to do that renting. And we're going to keep on going throughout the show, folks. Around the corner, music from Jordan Davis.
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0: Lake when a cowboy prays right here on KMIT. Nearly done with the extended CarQuest morning show, but not just yet. Not just yet. And we want to continue to let you know things that you have to put on your calendars if you want to make sure that you remember to go. 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
4: Mitchell's

Morgan Wallen with Don't We right here on KMIT. Well, folks, that's about to do it here for me, and I will pass things off to, I don't even know off the top of my head who is filling in my saddle in the afternoon. Let me double check it. Oh, well, for today, it's Lainey. No, I take that back. Oh, I can't read. So Jess is actually going to be moved up to the afternoon shift, noon to 4 all week long, because Lainey will be gone, and I believe it is Andy who's holding it down. Yeah, Andy will be in Jess's slot, so it's a lot of shifting around this week. Uncle Drew in the morning, Jess earlier in the afternoon, and Andy in the afternoon slash evening. So it's a whole new unit in here, basically. So Jess will be having that following me here in the noon hour going through.

Your 4 o'clock hour, and then passing it off to Andy. That's what we got coming up. But hey, guys, don't forget that this Friday is First Fridays on Main. Yet again, you'll have live music from the Bad Habits Band this time, and you'll have all types of things out there, same as you did the first Friday on Main in the month of May. You know, food trucks, cold drinks, games, vendors, fun for all ages, all that good stuff. Again, that's 5 to 9 Mitchell's Main Street when that goes down this Friday, June 5th, 5 to 9 p.m. in downtown Mitchell. Make sure you go on out there and have some fun this Friday. But, guys, I'm going to head on out of here, hand things off to Jess, give you a little bit more music, and I'll catch you tomorrow morning on the Conquest Morning Show.

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3: From the Mitchell Now News Desk, I'm Morgan McCarthy. Well, Mitchell residents in parts of the city here on the north side, you want to prepare for that planned water shutdown today. City officials say that water service will be interrupted from about 7:30 this morning until 6 today, and the shutdown will affect customers along West 23rd Avenue, Pebble Beach Road, North Almond Street, and Indian Village Road, along with some nearby houses connected to those areas. Officials noted that Kipes Cove and the cemetery will not be affected by the outage, but residents in those areas, you just want to encourage to maybe plan ahead for that temporary interruption in your water service, and you can find an update online at mitchellnow.com. A new downtown art project created by Leadership Mitchell Class of 2026 will be unveiled next month. The class has transformed a traffic signal box, and you can visualize this at the corner of 7th Avenue and Main Street, and the artwork will celebrate Mitchell's history and the Corn Palace, of course. Organizers say the project was designed to beautify one of our busiest intersections while highlighting the unique heritage here in the

0: community. There will be a ribbon-cutting ceremony that's scheduled for June 11th at 3 p.m., and you're invited to attend. Leadership Mitchell is a chamber-sponsored program that focuses on developing future community leaders and encouraging civic involvement. And again, more details on our website. And the South Dakota Arts Council is awarding 6 grants of support of community-based arts and culture programs as we stretch the lens a bit to the state level. Celebration of America's 250th anniversary has the SDAC awarding $5,000 grants to places that include Washington Pavilion, the Bison Education Enrichment Foundation, and others on that list as well. The funds help pay for community events coming up this month and into July. And that's the latest from the MitchellNow.com News Center.
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1: Good afternoon, I'm Jess. We'll have a mix of sun and clouds the rest of the day today, around 82. Partly cloudy with showers tonight, 65. Tomorrow, thunderstorms and clouds, 83. Wednesday, a mix of sun and clouds with some thunderstorms likely and a high of 77. Right now, it's 76 at the KMIT studios. Get your weather anytime by going to KMIT.com.
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2: Up until a few years ago, I was always nervous to recommend 2,4-D to people trying to control dandelions in grass areas at this time of year. When flowers are out, trees have leaves, and the crops emerged, old 2,4-D formulations can be a scary proposition. Fortunately, Corteva finally came with a 2,4-D where volatility is almost non-existent, and what we've seen for drift is night and day different than the old stuff. Freelex is the name of the product, and yes, it does cost a couple bucks an acre more, but if off-target movement is dramatically reduced, that's a big deal for the public image of everyone involved in agriculture. Freelex can still move with physical drift due to wind, just like any herbicide, so make sure the wind is calm or blowing away from sensitive plants. If you have dandelions in your grassy areas, Freelex is usually our first recommendation. I'm Darren Hefty.
4: Not only can you find him on KMIT, join Afternoons with Uncle Drew, or live broadcasting as the voice of Colonel Sports. But you can also find him on social media too. Connect with Drew on socials by following him at @itsUncleDrew_ on all platforms. Remember, follow him at @itsUncleDrew_ on all platforms.

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0: and if you're going to have enough pasture to hold all your cows throughout the season, or if you're going to have to potentially cull cows or get some other feed resources into the operation.
1: Ricardo advises paying close attention to nutritional efficiency, as drought-stressed forages are often lower in protein and energy. Without supplementation, cows may lose body condition and face reproductive or lactation challenges that may affect calf health and productivity. Utilizing rotational grazing to prevent overuse of desirable grasses and making use of alternative forages can help sustain nutrient levels of the cow herd while protecting pasture recovery.
0: One thing that producers really need to consider is diversifying our forage base so that we're not relying on one particular forage. And so annual forages are a really great way to do that, and they provide a lot of flexibility to the operation.
1: Ricardo encourages producers to think about what they want their operations to look like coming out of the drought, and then put a plan in place to get there. To learn more, visit extension.sdstate.edu and search Managing the Cow Herd Through Drought.

0: According to the latest numbers from the USDA, our spring planting progress is pretty well wrapped up. I'm Keith Weinberg with your Farm News Update. According to the USDA, planting progress across the Midwest is pretty well wrapped up. Brent Schwartz is the past president of the Iowa Soybean Association. He's a farmer producer from near Spencer, Iowa.
1: Well, it's a beautiful day out here in the field, Keith. I talked to you while I'm standing in the field right now, and we're getting some spraying done, and it's finally calm, and things are working really well with temperatures warming up finally.
0: So getting out and scouting, that's kind of a key right now.
1: It is, yep. We're getting emergence and taking stand counts, and we've had a few events roll through the area, depending on where you were at, with some hail and some frost a few times, and so the soybean stands, depending on what your planting date was, can be a little up and down right now, a little variable. So get out there and check your soybean stands and look for any opportunities you might have to spike in a few more beans on a replant scenario.
0: And I talked to Wade Anderson with Wiffles Hybrids. He covers a large portion of southwest Minnesota and northeastern South Dakota.
2: Good, a little warm, but that's okay. We needed some heat to get this crop sped along a little bit. We've been lingering in the low temperature long enough. She needed some heat.
0: Yeah, and as mentioned, you do serve quite the area, so really weather conditions vary from one location to another, don't they?
2: Yeah, it's quite the spring. You know, we went anywhere from delayed planting, you know, you get at the Watertown area. We had some rains at the wrong time, significant rains at the wrong time. Kind of slowed things up a little bit.
0: Mm-hmm.
2: You know, the Worthington area, those guys, they hit it hard. They hit it early. It's been all over the board, you know, and then you get into the Madison area. We haven't gotten an appreciable rain to speak of this spring out in a couple towns. So that area, we're looking pretty tough right now. We need a good shot of rain to get that rest of these seeds germinated and out of the ground.
0: Our cash cattle trade finishes out last week on a steady but quiet note. I'm Keith Weinberg with your Farm News Update. That means we will be starting this week off on a quiet but steady note as well. John Dick is with Swenson Investments and Commodities based out of Sioux Falls, South Dakota.
3: Yeah, definitely a quieter day than yesterday. We saw a nice rebound, you know, in the cattle market, you know, over $3 higher in the fats, and, you know, really nice bounce off some key support. You know, the big narrative, obviously we know tight supply, is going to be how high do prices need to go to curb demand. And then you can see that in the structure of both the fats and the feeders. You know, June fats about $2.50, which is $17 higher than the October contract. Same thing with the feeders. You know, August is the front month, $3.54. And 3.48 if we look over at October. So we need cattle right now, but taking a little bit of risk off after a really, really strong day yesterday.
0: After watching our hog markets jump up and down as well last week, we finished out the last week on the cash side from $91 to $94.
3: Yeah, the hogs have, you know, trended pretty significantly different than the cattle. We've had kind of a, you know, frankly, the hogs have been cooked here for the last, you know, call it 2 months here, back down to near some lows, and there's been a lot of fund liquidation, so I think we're getting about overdone. So finding some nice support yesterday, like the cattle, just a little quieter day here today.
0: As I was talking to John, he was in the planter tractor trying to wrap up planting some soybeans. They're located just west of Sioux Falls.
3: Yeah, for sure. It's pretty muggy out there today, but, you know, got some moisture to plant into, which is a blessing that we don't get every year.
0: And according to the latest numbers from the USDA, our planting progress here in the upper Midwest is pretty well wrapped up. With your Farm News Update, I'm Keith Weinberg.
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0: It's time now for KMIT's market updates. 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
1: Well, good afternoon there. It looks like most of our markets are staying fairly steady with where they were over the last hour or so. Looking first at the wheat market, we do show that July Chicago down 2.25 cents a bushel, which is actually the low of the day going for 608 futures. Kansas City wheat, the July is down 4 at 646, and the September is doing the same price action going 657. The oats market is 8.5 lower, going 3.50 and a quarter cent. Going to jump over to corn and soybeans right now. They are trading pretty well at the low of the day. As far as headline news is concerned, this does have a scratch in our heads just a little bit, as it sounds like the war in Iran is not going to be over with at this current time. At one point today, crude oil was up 8%, which was roughly $7 per barrel. And normally the gold market had been trying to follow, or the corn market had been trying to follow that a little bit, and it seems like it's divorced itself from that sort of trade style recently here. We do have the first crop condition rating numbers for the corn and soybean crops coming out this afternoon. That it will be after the markets close. So maybe the markets are selling off a little bit in front of that, anticipating a very good crop on the way. I guess we'll find that out this afternoon after those numbers are released. But either way, as far as futures prices are concerned, July corn going down 6.25 cents a bushel, 4.40 half cent. New crop December going 5.5 down at 4.69 and a half cent. Looking next at the soybean market, that is down 8 cents on the old crop July for 11.79, and the new crop 3.5 lower at 11.86. Soybean meal down 410 per ton. The bean oil is holding very strong in there. There certainly is anticipation of very good demand of that going forward, putting in a brand new contract high once again, up 110 points. It's at 78.82. That is about a 1.5% move higher. Switching gears next to my livestock screen. First off, I did have the box beef numbers this morning coming out positive with the choice up to 263 going for 394.10. Select 66 cents higher at 383.84 on some very thin trade volume on that number, but still nice to see them positive. As far as the board is concerned, the live cattle in June, those are 72 cents higher at 249 even. The August cattle up $1.40 per hundredweight at 240.5. The October up $1.70, 232.12. Looking at the feeder cattle index today, they have that projected to be down $6.21. They have that at 367.19, so it is still a pretty healthy premium to what the board is trading at, but it certainly took a hit there. It sounds like there was some sales down in Texas last week that got a little bit weaker than we originally anticipated. August feeder cattle down or up 322 per hundredweight, 351.65. September feeders 342 higher at 348.77. The hog market in June is down once again 77 cents at 95.10. Not quite a new or a low for this move down, but not too far from last week's low. Looking next, crude oil currently up $5.50 a barrel. It's at 92.84, which is about $2 off the high of the day. So we'll see how they want to treat this thing moving forward, but sounds like things are not calming down between us and Iran. The gold market currently down $87 per ounce. At one time, it was down well over 100 points. The silver market, July, 61 cents down. Looking next, the U.S. dollar up 32 points at 99.17, and the Dow Jones fading 137 lower, going for 50,900. And that is our market update. If we can be of any further help to you, give us a call at Farmers Trading Company. 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
2: 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There should be 50 to 100 of these light calves selling after the butcher cows on Wednesday afternoon. 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
1: 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These are the candidates who will protect private property rights, defend the livestock industry, and keep South Dakota thriving for future generations. Please get out and vote Tuesday, June 2nd. 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

0: Real Country 105.9 KMIT with Megan Maroney and Beautiful Things. I'm Jess, and coming up on Thursday, the Pop Drive fundraiser is going on. 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

0: Mitchell, it's time to celebrate. America turns 250, and there's no better place to honor it than right here at home. 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Let's come together to celebrate 250 years of freedom and the spirit that keeps Mitchell and its surrounding community strong. 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

0: afternoon. I'm Jess. We'll have a mix of sun and clouds the rest of the day today, around 82. Partly cloudy with showers tonight, 65. Tomorrow, thunderstorms and clouds, 83. Wednesday, a mix of sun and clouds with some thunderstorms likely and a high of 77. Right now, it's 76 at the KMIT studios. 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

0: Oh.
1: 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Hi, I'm Drew Peterson, and I'm your state representative in District 19. 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And our tax dollars should stay local. I'm Drew Peterson, and I'm asking for your vote now or on June 2nd to go back to Pierre and fight for rural taxpayers. 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

0: 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I'm Jess. If you're following NASCAR, big win for Denny Hamlin at Nashville Super Speedway, taking the checkered flag. Congrats to him. Got your forecast coming up and some Chris Jansen on the way.
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6: It's time now for...

afternoon. I'm Jess. For today, mix of sun and clouds around 82. Partly cloudy with showers. Tonight, 65. Tuesday, we'll get some thunderstorms. Going to be cloudy in 83. And then Wednesday, a mix of sun and clouds. Thunderstorms, though, and a high of 77. Right now, 73 at the KMIT studio. Get weather anytime, KMIT.com. 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

0: Jason Aldean with Don't Tell on Me on Real Country 105.9 KMIT. I'm Jess. If you haven't checked out Backstage Country yet, it is so good. Starts at 7 o'clock right here on KMIT. 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
1: Coming up.

there will be more than likely be a few of those bred cows and maybe a few of these cow-calf pairs selling after the weigh-ups. And a lot of these calves, we're going to be splitting off the cows as well from now on. There should be 50 to 100 of these light calves selling after the butcher cows on Wednesday afternoon. Then on Thursday, Mitchell Livestock Market feeder cattle sale. That'll be June 4th, and we'll be starting at 9:30 a.m. Consignments include 350 fancy black steers weighing 1,000 pounds, 200 black steers, Western origin, no implants, 950 pounds, 118 fancy black 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Have a great day. Let's pray for some much-needed moisture, and thank you from Mitchell Livestock Market, your livestock market in Mitchell, South Dakota.

0: That's the life of a fourth generation rancher. And when Larry Roden got to Pier, he didn't forget where he came from. He fought for ag property tax relief before anyone else was talking about it. Delivered the largest property tax cut in South Dakota history. Stood with President Trump on the border. Placed a five-year ban on fake meat to keep real ranchers raising real beef. Some people in this race have spent their careers in government buildings. Larry Roden spent his out here with us. South Dakota needs a governor who knows what a hard winter costs, who doesn't just talk about property rights, but is a real landowner, who knows what it means when the market drops and the bills don't. Governor Larry Roden, because he knows us.
1: Paid for by Roden for Governor.
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afternoon. I'm Jess. Going to be partly sunny for the rest of the day, around 82. Tonight, partly cloudy with showers, 65. Tomorrow, thunderstorms and clouds, 83. And then Wednesday, a mix of sun and clouds and thunderstorms, too, and 77 for the high. Right now, it's 76 at the KMIT studio. 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
4: 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This is Connor Brockhouse with the Farmers Trading Company, bringing you a commodity wrap-up review for Monday the 1st here. Looking at the grain markets first, pretty much a disappointing day across the board to start the month here. We did get things to kind of rally back towards the close there, but still everything mostly finishing in the red here. Looking at those corn contracts, we were 2 3/4 lower in the old crop, 444. New crop, 2.5 cents lower, 472.5. Soybean, 6 cents lower in the old crop, 1180 3/4. New crop down 1¢ and 1/4 at 1188 3/4. Bean oil contract, 137 points higher, 79.09. Meal contract, $3.30 lower, 326.50. And looking at the oats contract, 11 cents lower, 347. Moving on to the wheat market here, looks like we were about 2 pennies lower in both Chicago and Kansas City, with the Chicago at 608 3/4 at the settle and the Kansas City at 647. Really, overall, a pretty light news day, a pretty light news weekend. Not a lot out in the way of USDA data. We did not see any flash sales. We did have commitment of traders data out on Friday. It showed commodity funds continuing to sell both corn and beans here for the last 3 weeks. So definitely a concerning trend there. Overall, it looks like no threatening weather in the greater part of the Midwest here, the corn and bean growing region. So I think that's part of the liquidation we're seeing by those spec funds and kind of the ugly trend that we've started here over the last couple of weeks in these grain markets. Like we talked last week, it did look like corn and beans were both getting to some support areas. You definitely peaked below that here on Friday and today in that corn market. So we'll see if we can get things turned back in the right direction tomorrow. Looking over at the livestock markets, looks like cattle markets started the week off on the right foot here. Feeder cattle finishing about $3 higher across the board here, with August at 351.55 at the settle and the September at 348.67 at the settle. Looking at the cash index today, looks like it took a pretty good setback, down $6.21 to 367.19. Looks like there was a pretty big Texas direct sale factored into that index today that really weighted us to the south and took things down there. So we'll see if we can get that to recover as the week goes on. Looking at the live cattle now, it looks like we were 75 cents to $2 higher there, with the front month June's at 249 and the August at 240.60 at the settle. Cutout values, looks like they were a little bit weaker again today on some light volume there, so we'll see what that afternoon report says, if we can get some more movement there, but have noted a pretty light volume the last couple of days as we got close to 400 there. So again, it seems like that continues to be kind of our demand ceiling there as far as cutouts are concerned. Cash cattle still well north of futures though, so that should be a supportive factor. We should be into some areas on the chart that offer support as well. So I think you look for some more upside recovery as the week goes on, but definitely at a critical area where you need to see it tomorrow. Looking over at the hog market now, looks like lower trade there. We were 80 cents to $1.10 lower, with the June's at 95.02 at the settle. Energy markets starting off with a really positive trade here. Crude $4.80 higher, 92.16. Diesel market 15 cents higher, 3.63 futures. Gasoline market 5 pennies higher, 3.08 futures. Looking now at the Dow Jones, looks like it's back to the plus side here, up 15 points, 5,100.

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U.S. dollar up 27 points, 99.12. Gold market down $86 an ounce to $4,506 an ounce, and the silver market down 62 cents to $75.25. That's going to do it for this market update. 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

0: My name is Marty Overweg. 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

0: livestock market, Mitchell, South Dakota, starting out on Wednesday morning, June 3rd, 9 a.m. We'll be selling the butcher cows and bulls, 10 a.m. on the fat cattle, then back on the weigh-ups, any breeding stock, and the baby and started calves. There will be more than likely be a few of those bred cows and maybe a few of these cow-calf pairs selling after the weigh-ups. And a lot of these calves, we're going to be splitting off the cows as well from now on. There should be 50 to 100 of these light calves selling after the butcher cows on Wednesday afternoon. Then on Thursday, Mitchell Livestock Market feeder cattle sale. That'll be June 4th, and we'll be starting at 9:30 a.m. Consignments include 350 fancy black steers weighing 1,000 pounds, 200 black steers, western origin, no implants, 950 pounds, 118 fancy black 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

0: Hi, this is Erin Tobin, candidate for District 21 Senate. Election day is almost here, and I'm asking for your vote. 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I'm Erin Tobin, humbly asking for your vote on June 2nd. 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

0: Soybeans, 11.18. Winter wheat, 5.47. Parks and grain and feed in corn, 3.82. Soybeans, 11.48. Winter wheat, 5.47. Cargo Ag Horizons of Emory in corn, 3.66. Soybeans, 11.04. And Poet Mitchell in corn, 3.81. And that is KMIT's local market update from the elevators across the KMIT region.
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1: Good afternoon, I'm Jess. Mix of sun and clouds for the rest of the day, around 82. Partly cloudy with some showers tonight, 65. Cloudy with thunderstorms tomorrow and a high of 83. And then Wednesday, a mix of sun and clouds with some thunderstorms and 77 for the high. Right now, it's 78 at the KMIT studios.
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I'm Jess, and coming up on Friday, first Fridays on Main, right in Mitchell. It's going to be jam-packed with community fun for everyone all around the world's only Corn Palace on Mitchell's Main Street, 5 to 9 p.m. The Bad Habits are going to be rocking the Corn Palace Plaza stage. Also, Garden Party Time. 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And also, backed by popular demand, the Camp Critters Petting Zoo is returning. It's coming up this Friday from 5 to 9, Mitchell Main Street and beyond, for First Fridays on Main.

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0: 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That is Ashley Cook with The Hell You Are. I'm Jess. Still to come this hour, I will have your Gold Nugget Song of the Day brought to you by the Diamond Store. And don't forget that you can send in requests. 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

0: Dear Roden, there's been a lot of talk from candidates about supporting President Trump. As governor, I've done it. When President Trump secured the border, our National Guardsmen were there getting the job done. When he cracked down on illegal alien criminals, I sent our Highway Patrol and the National Guard to help. The first bill I signed, we banned sanctuary cities in South Dakota. While President Trump was cutting your taxes in Washington, we delivered the largest property tax cut in South Dakota history, keeping our taxes the second lowest in the nation. I signed the South Dakota Save Act. I am proudly pro-life. Stopped abortion pills from being shipped into our state, and I'm the only candidate endorsed by the NRA. For me, it's about doing the job, not just talking about it. I'm Governor Larry Roden. I'd be honored to keep building a South Dakota that's strong, safe, free, and built to last.
1: Paid for by Roden for Governor.
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0: it's 83. Then Wednesday, a mix of sun and clouds, thunderstorms as well, 77 for the high. Right now it's 79 at the KMIT studio. Get weather anytime at KMIT.com. 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
1: Prettiest girl I've ever seen. 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

0: 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It is brought to you by our friends at the Diamond Store in Mitchell. Today's pick was John Schneider, Country Girls. It was released in late 1984 on the album Too Good to Stop Now, climbed all the way to number one on the country charts in April of 1985, becoming John's second chart topper. Of course, long before he was topping the country charts, he was Beau Duke on the Dukes of Hazzard. During the show's peak, he successfully crossed over into country music, scoring multiple number one hits. Back, Country Girls was part of a stretch where he proved he was much more than just a TV star with a guitar. It is John Schneider's Country Girls, your Gold Nuggets Song of the Day, brought to you by the Diamond Store in Mitchell.
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3: From the Mitchell Now News Desk, I'm Morgan McCarthy. We have a local finger on the pulse of public health on a national level with Parkston Healthcare Facility hosting the national and regional leaders next month for discussions about the future of rural healthcare. Avera St. Benedict Health Center has been selected to host a meeting coming up here in June of the National Organization of State Offices of Rural Health. Federal, state, and industry leaders are expected to tour the facility and then discuss some of the challenges and opportunities facing rural healthcare providers. Avera officials say the facility was selected because of its strong reputation for rural health services and partnerships with workforce development and health education programs across South Dakota. Well, South Dakota's Attorney General is calling on Congress to do more to protect children online. Attorney General Marty Jackley has joined a bipartisan coalition of 44 attorneys general urging lawmakers to reject the House version of the Kids Internet and Digital Safety Act. The group says the Senate version provides stronger safeguards by holding online platforms accountable and allowing states to enforce tougher protections. Jackley says South Dakota has already taken steps to combat online predators, and now it's up to Congress to do the same. And just a reminder, if you're going to your tap and there's no water, that's that planned water shutdown that is underway until about 6 today in portions of North Mitchell. And it will affect customers along West 23rd Avenue, Pebble Beach Road, North Almond Street, and Indian Village Road, along with some of those nearby residents connected to the areas. Again, until 6 tonight is when they're thinking that water service will be affected. And that's the latest from the MitchellNow.com News Center.
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0: Oh.
1: Mitchell, South Dakota, starting out on Wednesday morning, June 3rd, 9 a.m. We'll be selling the butcher cows and bulls, 10 a.m. on the fat cattle, then back on the way-ups, any breeding stock in the baby and started calves. There will be more than likely be a few of those bred cows and maybe a few of these cow-calf pairs selling after the way-ups. And a lot of these calves, we're going to be splitting off the cows as well from now on. There should be 50 to 100 of these light calves selling after the butcher cows on Wednesday afternoon. Then on Thursday, Mitchell Livestock Market feeder cattle sale. That'll be June 4th, and we'll be starting at 9:30 a.m. Consignments include 350 fancy black steers weighing 1,000 pounds, 200 black steers, western origin, no implants, 950 pounds, 118 fancy black 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And also, don't forget, Thursday, June 11th, Mitchell Livestock Market Summertime Barbecue Feeder Cattle Special with many nice consignments already listed for that sale. 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
3: 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It's time now for Mitchell's only live and local color radar weather for tonight. We will see mostly cloudy skies, lows around 60 with a chance of sprinkles. Tuesday, we'll have a slight chance of showers and thunderstorms, partly sunny skies, highs near 85, and south winds up to 30. Tuesday night, we'll see another chance of showers and thunderstorms with increasing clouds, lows around 59, and south winds up to 30. Wednesday, we'll see showers and thunderstorms with mostly cloudy skies, highs near 82, and south winds up to 30. For weather information anytime, just go to the Central Electric Weather page at KMIT.com or MitchellNow.com. 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

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Lainey Jackson joining you for your Monday, June 1st. We have lots of great national holidays today. It's a dinosaur day today. I love all the dinosaurs. I even have dinosaur pants where it's like dinosaurs are painted on them. It's like the greatest pair of pants I own. And dinosaur shirts. You can't forget about those. And it's also Flip a Coin Day today. Speaking from personal experience, I always go with heads. I don't know why. I just feel like that's the one that's going to show up the most. It could be tails. Don't blame me if it is. But I usually go with heads. And it is also National Barefoot Day today. When I was a kid, this was like the best.

0: exciting. Everybody's favorite trash can guy. And it is also wear a dress day today. I am in sweatpants. I did not get the memo on that one. And it is also lots of national month holidays today. I'm scrolling through the list and it's crazy. I mean, there's so many national holidays for this month. But I will say, we'll wrap it up with this. It's Kentucky and Tennessee Day today. Kentucky, you've got fried chicken. Tennessee's home of country music. Which one are you going for? I think I'm going to go with Tennessee because I love Dolly Parton, and that's also where she's from. Sorry, Kentucky. But I still feel like they have to battle it out to figure out whose day it really is, because it can't be Kentucky and Tennessee. It's one or the other. Coming up, we'll have some Jelly Roll and a Luke Combs here on KMIT.
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2: 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I approve this message.
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5: 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We will see a chance of sprinkles, mostly cloudy skies, lows around 60. Tuesday, we'll have a chance of showers and thunderstorms, partly sunny skies, highs near 85, and south winds up to 30. Tuesday night, we'll see showers and thunderstorms, increasing clouds, lows around 59. And south winds up to 30. Wednesday, we'll see a chance of showers and thunderstorms with mostly cloudy skies, highs near 82, and south winds up to 30. For weather information anytime, just go to the Central Electric weather page at KMIT.com or MitchellNow.com. 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

0: Morgan Wallen here on Real Country 105.9 KMIT. The Mitchell Municipal Band is having their summer concert series once again, and it's all starting June 10th with the theme Nature's Fury, directed by Joel Van Persum. And all of these nights will be 7:30 at Hitchcock Park Band Shell. It's where they always do their concert series. And the nights include June 17th, that theme is Destinations. June 24th, Dancing into Summer. July 1st, Ship of Dreams, that's music from the Titanic. July 8th, Patriotic. July 15th, Music in Color. July 22nd, Directors Through the Ages. And July 29th, A Night at the Movies. I feel like The Night at the Movies is going to be my favorite one, because I love music from movies. And if there's any changes due to weather, it will be announced on their Facebook page or, of course, right here on KMIT.
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3: From the Mitchell Now News Desk, I'm Morgan McCarthy. We'll let you know about a scam that's making the rounds. As we're into spring planting season, the red flags are in the ground, with South Dakota farmers and equipment buyers being warned about a website posing as a legitimate farm equipment dealer. The South Dakota Better Business Bureau says consumers have lost tens of thousands of dollars to a website operating under the name Bass Farm Equipment that claims to be based near Castlewood. Maybe you've seen this. Investigators say the site appears to be legitimate. It even advertises used farm equipment at pretty attractive prices, but the real Bass family has confirmed they are not involved in selling farm equipment online. Officials say one major warning sign is that the website only accepts wire transfers, and it makes it difficult to recover money if a purchase turns out to be fraudulent. The BBB is reminding you to thoroughly research sellers, verify business information, and be real cautious of any online dealers that require payment by wire transfer. And you can find this story online when you go to MitchellNow.com. Well, Davidson County Commissioners will be around the meeting table Thursday morning at the North Offices Building in Mitchell. And among the items on the agenda, they're scheduled to canvass and certify results from this week's primary election. And the board will also consider a raffle request from the Mitchell Area Community Theater. They'll review a property tax abatement request as well. And some other business is approval of a previously authorized fuel quote, payment of bills and timesheets, recognition of county volunteers in the mix as well. And that meeting will begin at 9 a.m. on Thursday. And that's the latest from the MitchellNow.com News Center.

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2: Doyle Estabrook, age 89, passed away on Sunday, May 24th, 2026, at Westcota Manor in Wesson and Springs. Funeral services are pending for next week. Arrangements with the Bittner Funeral Chapel. Stephen Whitney, age 75, of Mitchell, passed away on Wednesday, May 27th, 2026, in Mitchell. Arrangements are pending under the direction of the Bittner Funeral Chapel. Sharon Ulmer, age 74, of Mitchell, passed away on Tuesday, May 5th, 2026, at Avera McKinnon Hospital in Sioux Falls. A casual open house luncheon in Sharon's honor will be held in the Fellowship Hall of the Harvest Community Church of the Nazarene in Mitchell from 11 until 1 p.m. on Saturday, June 6. RSVPs being sent to 719-331-9107 to help in preparations. A small graveside gathering will be held later in the afternoon at Hope Lutheran Cemetery in Delmont. Arrangements made by the Will Funeral Chapel. Rosemary Kaiser Bamer passed away on May 20th, 2026 at Mesa Valley Estates in Mesquite, Nevada at the age of 90. The celebration of Rosemary's life will be held in Alexandria, South Dakota at St. Mary's Church. Mass of Christian burial will be held on Monday, June 1st at 10:30 a.m. and interment will follow at St. Mary's Cemetery. A luncheon will follow in the church hall. Arrangements by the Will Funeral Chapel. Peggy Ann Larson, age 69, of Mitchell, passed away on May 23, 2026. Memorial services will be held at a later date. Arrangements by the Will Funeral Chapel. Nikki Ryland, age 36, of Sioux Falls, formerly of Mitchell, passed away Thursday, May 21st at Sanford USD Medical Center in Sioux Falls. Arrangements are pending under the direction of the Bittner Funeral Chapel.
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4: Mitchell's only live and local color radar weather for tonight. We will see a chance of sprinkles, mostly cloudy skies, lows around 60. Tuesday, we'll have a chance of showers and thunderstorms, partly sunny skies, highs near 85, and south winds up to 30. Tuesday night, we'll see a chance of showers and thunderstorms with increasing clouds, lows around 59, and south winds up to 30. Wednesday, we'll see showers and thunderstorms with mostly cloudy skies, highs near 82, and south winds up to 30. For weather anytime, just go to the Central Electric weather page at KMIT.com. 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

0: here on Real Country 105.9 KMIT. You know what sounds good tonight? Blarneys. Especially for the first of the month. That means now we have new specials. Yeah. I love finding out what the new specials are. And this time it's great. Their month special for June is $17 Blarney's brisket specials. And that includes the dirty brisket sandwich, the halftime stack sandwich, and the brisket bowl. Yeah. That's pretty great. And it sounds like they are also now serving breakfast daily from 7 to 11. So now, if you want breakfast, Blarney's has you covered. And for tonight, they have half-priced appetizers, and that excludes the specialty apps. And that's going on until at 10 o'clock tonight. So they have some great specials going on and deals for the month of June. You don't want to miss it. So head out to Blarney's tonight and enjoy some specials. And next, we will have a look at your sports right here on KMIT.
1: Drew Avery here with your update on sports. Starting on the tennis side, Serena Williams is returning to pro tennis at the age of 44 after nearly 4 years away from the game. Serena Williams is returning to professional tennis at the age of 44, 4 years later. The 23-time Grand Slam singles champion has accepted a wild card invitation to play doubles at the upcoming Queen's Club Grass Court Tournament in London, the WTA Tour announced today. Williams also made a post on social media with a caption, quote, "Guess everybody heard the news." The post had a video with her phone ringing, during which she said, quote, "I got to change my number." The Queen's Club Tournament starts next Monday, and the WTA said Williams will play, quote, "with a partner to be announced in due course." A return on grass will raise speculation that Williams also plans to compete at Wimbledon, which starts June 28th. She's won 7 singles titles at the All England Club. Williams has not competed since bidding farewell at the 2022 U.S. Open.

0: Browns are trading two-time AP NFL Defensive Player of the Year Myles Garrett to the Los Angeles Rams in a blockbuster deal. The Browns will acquire pass rusher and linebacker Jared Verse, the 2024 AP NFL Defensive Rookie of the Year, a 2027 first-round selection, and other draft picks that are still being worked out. Garrett has not been seen at the team facility during offseason workouts. Head coach Todd Monken said 2 weeks ago that he had not had a face-to-face meeting with Garrett since being hired in late January. Defensive coordinator Mike Rutenberg said last week he had some conversations with Garrett over the phone. Garrett was the unanimous choice for the DPOY last season after he recorded 23 sacks and broke the NFL single-season record. However, he has been frustrated with the Browns' direction over the past couple of seasons. Cleveland's been 8-26 the past 2 years after making the playoffs back in 2023. Garrett demanded a trade at the end of the 2024 season, but signed a four-year contract extension last March with a total value of $204.8 million that made him the highest-paid non-quarterback in NFL history. However, Garrett's frustrations with the team's direction remained at an all-time high. In March, the Browns and Garrett agreed to modify the contract and defer option payments over the 26-28 seasons. The first payment of around $10 million was due on May 28th, but was moved to near the start of the regular season. And that's your update on sports from the MitchellNow.com Sports Desk. I'm Drew Avery. 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

0: 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Here's Toby Doden.
1: I believe in South Dakota, and I believe government should work for the people who live here, not the powerful few who run it. 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

That was Ella Langley, Be Her, here on Real Country 105.9 KMIT. And yes, I want to be like Ella Langley when I grow up. But you know what's crazy? She's only 27 years old. I'm only 4 years younger than Ella Langley. And I look like I'm like 20 years younger than her. Yeah, I want to be just like Ella Langley when I grow up, but I'm going to have to wait because I have a look at your weather coming up just around the corner along with your point of law right here on KMIT.

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0: 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It's time now for Mitchell's only live and local color radar weather. For tonight, we'll see sprinkles, mostly cloudy skies, lows around 60. Tuesday, we'll see showers and thunderstorms, partly sunny skies, highs near 85, with south winds up to 30. And Tuesday night, we'll see showers and thunderstorms continue with increasing clouds, lows around 59, and south winds up to 30. For Wednesday, we'll see showers and thunderstorms with mostly cloudy skies, highs near 82, and south winds up to 30. For weather anytime, just go to the Central Electric weather page at KMIT.com or MitchellNow.com. 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
1: Since there is a time limit for most civil suits, does that time start to run when you make your first demand? That was the question before the court in the case of the bothersome bivalves. I'm Curtis Howard with today's Point of Law.
2: Point of Law on KMIT is brought to you by James D. Taylor, PC.
1: Oliver Carson had spent 15 years tending bar in a large city. Oliver's wife had died recently, and he found it hard raising his 14-year-old son Jack alone. Neither of them liked the city, and Oliver's late hours only complicated the matter. So he quit and moved with Jack to a small town on the coast. He bought a parcel of land extending from the tidelands to a busy two-lane highway, where he opened a roadside stand and sold fresh seafood. After doing some research, Oliver and Jack decided to grow oysters. So they planted some oyster seed in marked protected beds in their tidelands. But an unusually severe storm came along, driving more than half the seed to the adjacent tidelands owned by Joe Bingham. Despite the storm, the Carsons developed a good crop of oysters. They sold some at their stand, and the rest they sold wholesale. Each year the demand for oysters grew until they didn't have quite enough for all their customers. Then Jack remembered the seeds that had been blown into Joe Bingham's tidelands and suggested they go harvest them. So they rowed over, and sure enough, the ocean bottom was full of fine, marketable oysters. But when they asked Joe Bingham for permission to harvest them, he refused. So the Carsons filed suit for a court declaration of their rights. Their attorney said, "When Joe Bingham refused to let the Carsons harvest their shellfish on his property, he was asserting possession. That, in law, is a conversion of personal property. The court should order him to allow the gathering." Joe's attorney argued, "Regardless of the law, the Carson suit was filed too late. An action like this must be brought within 3 years. They waited 6 years before demanding their shellfish. This suit should be dismissed." What did the court decide? We'll find out in a moment.
3: Good advice.

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just saw like 5 minutes ago. Taylor Swift is coming out with a new song for Disney and Pixar's upcoming film, Toy Story 5. Now, I'm a huge Swiftie. I've been watching all of the clues and hints, and I think we all kind of knew that she was going to come out with a song for this, and I'm so excited. It is set to release this Friday, June 5th, and she announced it on an Instagram post today, actually. And the caption for the post said, I fell instantly in love with Toy Story 5 when I was lucky enough to see it in its early stages. And I wrote this song as soon as I got home from the screening. And it sounds like it is going to be quite the song. It is called I Knew It, I Knew You. I'm so excited for this. I've been loving all the hints that have been coming out. And I'm even more excited now for the movie. I feel like I need to wear my sparkly cowboy boots now. It'll be great. I'm so excited for this. Coming up, we will have some Parker McCollum and Lee Bryce right here on KMIT.

0: And Lee Bryce right here on KMIT.
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4: Mitchell's Only Live and Local Color Radar Weather for tonight. We'll see a chance of sprinkles, mostly cloudy skies, lows around 60. Tuesday, we'll see showers and thunderstorms, partly sunny skies, highs near 85, with south winds up to 30. Tuesday night, we'll see a chance of showers and thunderstorms with increasing clouds, lows around 59, and south winds up to 30. And for your Wednesday, we'll see showers, thunderstorms, mostly cloudy skies, and highs near 82, with south winds up to 30. For weather anytime, just go to the Central Electric weather page at KMIT.com. 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

0: Tucker Wetmore Brunette here on Real Country 105.9 KMIT. I am one of these people. Apparently, a recent survey found that 12% of people say they would never buy a house if it had a second floor. Yeah, I'm one of those people. The second I see stairs, it's like, no, I'm going to turn around. Anytime I have to climb upstairs in public, it's like the most embarrassing thing ever because I'm like huffing and puffing and all I did was like walk up one flight of stairs. Yeah, I need an elevator. And it's not that I'm not like in shape. I'm definitely not like in a lot of shape. But I just don't know why stairs are so hard. It's like the most difficult thing ever. Coming up, we'll have some Lady A and Morgan Wallen here on KMIT.
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0: 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First Fridays on Main is coming up this Friday, June 5th from 5 to 9. And it'll be exciting because Main Street is going to turn into the ultimate summer hangout. 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

It's up to 30. Tuesday night, we'll see increasing clouds, lows around 59 with south winds up to 30. And for your Wednesday, we'll see a chance of showers and thunderstorms, mostly cloudy skies, highs near 82 with south winds up to 30. For weather information anytime, just go to the Central Electric weather page at KUMIT.com or MitchellNow.com. Right now, we'll keep it rolling with Jason Aldean here on KUMIT.

0: Brantley Gilbert here on Real Country 105.9 KMIT. Lainey Jackson here with you, but my time is coming up to a close soon. But before I go, I have some Restless Heart, Riley Green, Ella Langley all on the way before Backstage Country happening right here on KMIT.
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4: 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He has won 4 CMA awards, picked up his second ACM award last month. He's got 6 number one songs, became a TV star as part of the CBS series Marshals, and is continuing on with that title as the newest judge on The Voice. Welcome back, Riley Green. 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